0: The region today, cloudy tomorrow, high chance of rain likely in the afternoon and evening, chance of thunderstorm on Saturday and partly cloudy on Sunday. Temperatures today, Goulburn reaching 26 degrees, Braidwood topping in at 23 and Canberra also a maximum of 23 degrees.
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0: 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We got heaps of Goulburn's best music to come. All thanks to Goulburn Fitness. Here's Taylor Swift now with Cruel Summer.

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0: 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Hey!

0: Troye Sivan with Rush. Hey, he's actually got a brand new album coming out next week on Friday called She's the Best. Now, Rush, when it released, it boosted him to, I think, 77th position on the charts in its debut. And I reckon this next one could get even higher. So I'll have to keep an eye out for that. Play Eagle FM, some Panic at the Disco on the way. It's High Hopes. That's in five.
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0: 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Because you represent California. Katy Perry on the way. She's actually got a birthday this month on the 25th. And if you've got one as well, then make sure you head over to eaglefm.com.au to chuck your name in the birthday book read out on Eagle FM Breakfast with Brad and Alfie every single morning. You could also win yourself an Eagle FM prize pack. Katy Perry, Snoop Dogg, California Girls. That's in five.
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0: 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The weather report for the rest of the week as well. Going into the weekend, then taking it all the way back to 2008 with Riri. 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

0: Calvin Harris and Sam Smith. It's Desire, Play Eagle FM. It's all thanks to Goulburn Fitness this morning. On the way right now, a brand new one from a guy whose two mentors happen to be guys that don't check their phones very often.
1: It's hard to talk to Jellic and Ed. They both don't have phones, so it's really hard to get a hold of them. But when we're together, it's really special.
2: They don't have phones?
1: Yeah, no, they don't have phones. Of course, I picked the two mentors who decided to chuck their phones away.
0: Alex Warren there about Jelly Roll and Ed Sheeran, and here he is now. It's Emerald Eyes.

0: 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Samba missed out on Best Alternative Album, but he did get to wear George Michael's real jacket, which I think, honestly, probably just as cool. 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

0: 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Hey, don't forget, Lilac City Festival is on this weekend. Super exciting. There's events going on the whole weekend. Tomorrow, you dress as your favourite Alice in Wonderland character. There's a dress-up competition at the Goulburn Brewery. That's at 4:30pm. And there's a movie night at 5, followed by some fireworks at the Goulburn Brewery as well. Joy rides in Belmont Park. It's going to be a lot of fun, so wear your best costumes. 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It's Joe with End of Beginning just after this.
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0: 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If you're heading up there, you'll definitely hear this one live, and I am so jealous of you. 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
6: From the Capital Radio Newsroom, good afternoon. I'm Tia Priest-Willamott. The opposition says it's sceptical an end to card surcharges will actually lower prices. The Reserve Bank has banned extra fees on credit and debit card payments. The federal government says the move will take pressure off consumers and help with cost of living pressures. But senior Liberal MP James Patterson has told News 24 Labor can't be trusted.
7: I encourage everyone who goes out to buy a coffee this morning to check, is it in fact cheaper? And if so, how much cheaper is it compared to what you pay for yesterday or the week before or the month before? Because don't forget, this is the Prime Minister that also told you that your mortgages would be cheaper.
6: The Electoral Commission is warning AI is posing a growing threat to democracy. In a submission to a parliamentary inquiry, the Commission's flagged significant risks to election integrity as generated content and deepfakes flood social media feeds. The agency says it is considering mandatory labelling for AI-generated political ads. The new Greens leader is blaming Labor's failures for the rise of One Nation. Senator David Shoebridge has taken over the role following Larissa Waters' resignation. He's considered a moderate compared to his main leadership rival, Maureen Faruqi. Senator Shoebridge says he hopes to deliver real change.
8: But as you travel around the country, the call I'm not hearing is, what do we want? Gradual change. When do we want it? In due course. That is the dead politics of Labor. It's the dead politics of the coalition. And we are not here to make the Labor Party any better. The Greens are here to replace them.
6: And nearly two-thirds of Australians believe we're becoming a more self-isolated population. A survey by Mental Health Australia found only 21% of respondents felt highly connected to their friends, family or community. Chief Executive Caroline Nikolowski says this Mental Health Month is about recognising it can be difficult to prioritise connections.
9: We're feeling pretty stretched in our day-to-day lives at the moment. We've got busy schedules. We're living in a time of global uncertainty and change. And in that context, it can be really hard for people to make the time to prioritise the connections that they need.
6: Roosters back rower Angus Crichton is relishing the chance to wrap up his rugby league career on a high. The Blues forward is preparing to switch codes to play rugby union. Crichton has told Nine he'd love to repay the Roosters with a premiership.
10: I sort of came into this club as a kid, and now I'm leaving as a husband and as a father, and yeah, I think we won a premiership in my first year when I came across in 2019, and then it'd be pretty fitting to win another one on Sunday.
6: And Cam Green and Matt Renshaw have picked up injury concerns in the third one-dayer in South Africa. Renshaw hit on the wrist and Green strained his abdomen while attempting a pull shot. And that's the latest news update from the Capital Radio Newsroom. I'm Tia Priest-Willamott.
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12: Mostly sunny across the region today. Cloudy tomorrow. High chance of rain likely in the afternoon and evening. Chance of thunderstorm on Saturday and partly cloudy on Sunday. Temperatures today, Goulburn reaching 26 degrees. Braidwood topping in at 23. And Canberra also a maximum of 23 degrees. ActuAGL lights up lives and powers moments right across the region. ActuAGL, the energy for around here.
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12: 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We're on with Goulburn Fitness. Here's Mr. Harry Styles with American Girls.

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and he swims. It's lose control. Now, he, of course, played at the NRL Grand Final last year, and we thought we weren't getting entertainment this year after Tones and I got dropped for not wanting to sing Dance Monkey, but there is a revealed secret show happening that's not going to be revealed until the night of on Sunday. So we're very excited for that. Cannot wait to see who it is. Maybe it's Teddy Swims again. Who knows? Play Eagle FM, some Duke Dumont right now. It's

0: 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Massive weekend across Goulburn this weekend. Of course, it is the Lilac City Festival. Pretty much all kicking off on Saturday with the Prince and Princess competition this year. Actually going to be open to older kids, which is super exciting. Opening ceremony at Belmore Park featuring Kate Ritchie. She's going to be there. Talent show, Battle of the Bands, markets, Joyland rides as well. Of course, Brad and Alfie from Eagle FM Breakfast, they'll be around as well. So if you see them, make sure to say hi. 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That's in the next 10.
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0: 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That's just after 1 o'clock. And also, don't forget Will and Woody in to drive you home from 5. 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
4: 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Gotta hit the road. 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The sun and

0: 7 here, happy Thursday afternoon on Eagle FM. On the way, we've got the song, or the music video for the song, one video of the year at the VMAs just a couple of days ago.
1: About how Ophelia was driven mad by love, and it talks about, the hook says, like, dug me out of my grave and saved my heart from the fate of Ophelia. 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
0: That's Taylor Swift in a few minutes. Right now, the latest from Sienna Sparrow, Great Expectation. In my

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0: Justin Bieber, keep it here on Eagle FM for the Goulburn's Best Music. Back in 2013, while Beyonce put on a great performance at the VMAs. It wasn't just the performance that made headlines, it was her revealing that she was pregnant for the first time. Blue Ivy, and it was to this song she made the announcement. Beyonce with Love on Top, playing next.
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1: 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Not as sunny as I'd hoped for the long weekend, but still good weather. Someone who recently just became a mother. It's Lady Gaga. 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
8: From the Capital Radio Newsroom, I'm Alex Stockerty. Hospitality businesses are warning they can't afford to absorb payment fees from banks as they're banned from charging a surcharge to customers. The government is defending the changes, saying those who already weren't adding a surcharge will actually save money and the existing system was broken. Cafe owner John says it's just another cost for businesses being squeezed from multiple angles.
9: You'll see that, and you've got petrol prices up, and like I said, you've got fuel levies coming in on every single product, from the baker to the milkman. It's all coming through. The pressure is intense.
8: Overseas, and passengers and crews have helped restrain a pilot who allegedly stabbed the captain of a commercial flight over the Middle East. The Fly Dubai craft was travelling from Dubai to Tel Aviv when it dropped 14,000 feet in 30 seconds after the incident in the cockpit. The service landed safely in Saudi Arabia with the pilot now under arrest. A judge will next week hand down a verdict for the three Mexican men accused of murdering two Australians. Jake and Callum Robinson were killed in April 2024 in what prosecutors allege was a robbery gone wrong. New research has found there's a perception gap between how people view breast cancer and how manageable the disease actually is. The data has been released by the National Breast Cancer Foundation, coinciding with the start of Breast Cancer Awareness Month. Foundation Chief Executive Cleola Anderese says more.

0: It can be really hard for people to make the time to prioritise the connections that they need.
1: And the tax office is targeting tech firms and digital supply chains after nearly 1,200 large companies paid zero income tax last financial year. Checking sport, and Geelong has confirmed Jack Bowes is exploring a trade to a third AFL club. The 28-year-old former Suns midfielder fell out of favour at the Cats this year. A tough couple of days for Nathan Cleary has been made a little more enjoyable, claiming his first Dally M medal as the NRL's best player. And Wallaby centre Hunter Paisami has been handed a two-match ban for his high tackle against the Springboks. That's the latest news update from the Capital Radio newsroom.
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4: Looking mostly sunny this afternoon. Tomorrow, a cloudy day with some rain expected. Similar conditions for Saturday and Sunday, a partly cloudy day. Goulburn's reaching a top tomorrow of 21 after tonight's low of 13. Braidwood dropping to 11 degrees overnight tonight. Top of 20 tomorrow. And Canberra, top of 19 after tonight's low of 12 tonight. ActuAGL lights up lives and powers moments right across the region. ActuAGL, the energy for around here.
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4: 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For now, Lady Gaga. Oh,

0: 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We're going to head back to a year where we had Spider-Man hit cinemas.
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0: American Idol crowned its very first winner, and My Big Fat Greek Wedding gave us this classic line.
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0: That's the year Anne-Marie was all singing about in this one. It's 2002, playing right now. I will always

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0: 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Hey, tomorrow is your last chance to have $50 to spend at Red Rooster. How good does a free feed sound at the end of the week? Pretty good, hey? Just listen out on Eagle FM Breakfast tomorrow morning. We've got Chicken Tunes. We're going to be playing a little bit of a chorus of a song sung by chickens. And, well, all we have to do is call in with the correct answer, and that $50 is all yours to spend. In the meantime, Goulburn's Best Music continues thanks to Goulburn Mazda. Back to Dua Lipa, 2017. It's new rules.
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3: 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Oh, yeah. 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The fish jumped out of the bowl into the toilet while I was flushing. And Dad goes, down there is heaven. 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

0: 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On the way, this artist, back in the day, had his own little side hustle. He had a little, it was a kind of social media mixed with music. It was an app called Kiwi. Well, let's just say that blew up in his face. Didn't work out, but this song definitely did for him. By the end of 2012, this one had 1.2 billion streams. Stay at Cruise, he's up next with Dynamite.
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0: 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The latest from the Capital Newsroom just on the way. And someone who is making his due course to Australia, doing a tour. Well, what went from like 5 dates has now been doubled to 10 dates. Next year, it's Calvin Harris. He's on the way with Rihanna.
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14: From the Capital Radio Newsroom, I'm Alex Stockerty. A pilot suspected of stabbing his co-pilot in an attempt to crash an Israel-bound plane has been arrested. The Fly Dubai plane was forced to make an emergency landing in Saudi Arabia 2 hours after taking off from Dubai after an altercation in the cockpit. Israel's defense minister is labeling the incident an attempted terror attack.

0: Cheerio. Thanks for having it here on Eagle FM. Still to come, an artist who had a pretty impressive debut start to her career. This song broke Spotify's global record for the most streamed song in a single day, twice in 1 week, and even won her the award for the best new artist at the Grammys the following year.
1: Thank you to my amazing parents and my best friends of you guys. I mean, this is my biggest dream come true. Thank you so much.
0: That song that helped her launch into Spotlight is going to play next. It's Olivia Rodrigo, just after the latest from Taylor Swift. It's Patient Zero.

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0: 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Hey, if I handed you $50 to spend at the Golden Soldiers Club, what are you going to do with it? Maybe you're ordering yourself a nice dinner, maybe a steak meal, maybe a palmy, maybe showering someone else a little drink, maybe yourself a few. Well, tomorrow morning will be the last chance to get your hands on that voucher. 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Check out our socials as well. We've got a little post of a little movie poster. Call in tomorrow with your guests. Get it correct, and that is all yours. Up next, though, I'm out of love. I'll pick you up when you're getting down. Ed Sheeran with Lego House next.
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0: 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Hey, how's your Thursday work day looking around Goulburn? Whether you're still behind the desk, maybe you've knocked off early, or you're out on the road along the Hume Highway, maybe the Federal, or you're out and about keeping the kids entertained on the school holidays. Wherever you are, we're keeping you company with Goulburn's best music, which continues thanks to Goulburn Mazda. It's Gracie Abrams up next. That's So True.
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0: John Newman, Love Me Again. Keep it here on Eagle FM. The latest from the Capital Newsroom and Goldman's best music is going to continue. Don't forget, we got Will and Woody for your drive home this afternoon from 5 as well. In a couple minutes, it's Bruno Mars, I Just Might.
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11: Around Goulburn, it's a bit of a traffic cakewalk this half hour. A little bit of busy traffic at times on Clinton Street at Auburn, Burke and Sloan Streets. Also Cowper and Faithful Streets. And at Lagoon Street, Sydney Road, Union Street. If you're off to Canberra, past Lake George and Sutton on the Federal Highway, watch for an accident just before the ACT border. 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
3: A pilot suspected of stabbing his co-pilot in an attempt to crash an Israel-bound plane has been arrested. The Fly Dubai plane was forced to make an emergency landing in Saudi Arabia 2 hours after taking off from Dubai after an altercation in the cockpit. Israel's defense minister is labeling the incident an attempted terror attack. This passenger's mother says everyone on board was terrified.
10: The plane started to lose control, so all the people, they scream, they think they are going. After a few minutes, two other pilots, they took the control.

0: says top-performing jurisdictions have pro-electrification policies.
1: Victoria's really leading the way there because their regulatory approach to getting households off gas and paying for multiple fuels, paying for a single fuel in electricity instead of multiple fuels, makes them really stand out from the pack.
0: The third piece of the puzzle has been revealed for Brisbane's Olympics and Paralympic Games emblem. The piece is shaped almost like a sphere, covered in gold and magenta, and was unveiled by Olympian Anna Mears and Paralympian Angela Ballard. The final emblem of the six will be revealed in Brisbane on Monday. The federal government is projected to miss its five-year housing target by more than 260 homes. New modelling from the Master Builders Association warns higher interest rates and property tax changes have darkened the building outlook. Falling home values across major capitals are also raising fears for thousands of first-home buyers facing negative equity. Checking sport, and Chris Fagan is set to depart Brisbane after leading the club to an AFL Premiership three-peat, finishing up despite having 1 year left on his current contract. Celebrations for Nathan Cleary's first Dally M medal will need to wait as he prepares for a second surgery this weekend. And Australia has won the third and final one-day international in South Africa by 45 runs after rain brought an early end to the match. That's the latest news update from the Capital Radio newsroom.
2: Eagle FM weather. Looking mostly sunny this afternoon. Tomorrow, a cloudy day with some rain expected. Similar conditions for Saturday and Sunday, a partly cloudy day. Goulburn's reaching a top tomorrow of 21 after tonight's low of 13. Braidwood dropping to 11 degrees overnight tonight. Top of 20 tomorrow. And Canberra, top of 19 after tonight's low of 12 tonight.
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Thursday afternoon with some Van Storey missing piece. Now, not too far away, we have Anastasia's 2004 massive hit. This is one of the biggest selling singles of that year here in Australia. And one we still know her by. That's Anastasia for your high school hit in 5. Now, Shawn Mendes.

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0: It's your last chance tomorrow morning on Eagle FM Brekkie to win yourself $50 towards Red Rooster. 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All you have to do is listen into The Breakfast Show tomorrow morning. Listen out for that cue to call. We'll be playing a song sung by chickens. Call in with the correct answer. And the $50 is yours thanks to Red Rooster. Up next, Miley Cyrus, Wrecking Ball.
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7: Top of town in Goulburn. A little late day traffic developing all directions. Auburn Street at Goldsmith Street and further downtown at Mundy Street near the low clearance rail overpass towards Braidwood Road as well. A clear run into the ACT now on the Federal Highway following an earlier accident between Sutton and the border now cleared away. We all want our kids to be safe, but many aren't. 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

0: Gibby on Eagle FM. Hey, just after five. Now, Will and Woody are talking about some crazy suggestions that have been, you know, given to wedding planners. But, well, they actually called Woody's wife and she fully exposed Woody for some things he wanted on their day. You can hear that just after five, Will and Woody, if you drive home. Nick, Yor and Daisy up next.
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3: Been a little busy top of town in Goulburn at the main shopping strip, Auburn Street and Goldsmith Street this afternoon. Steady traffic too at the Lagoon Street, Sydney Road, Union Street lights, and a quick 32-minute trip on Crookwell Road between Kingsdale and Crookwell this afternoon. Get caught speeding this long weekend and you'll face double the points with double demerits in force Friday 2 October till Monday 5 October. You can stop it or cop it. That's the latest traffic on 93.5 Eagle FM.
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6: From the Capital Radio Newsroom, I'm Alex Stockerty. A pilot suspected of stabbing his co-pilot in an attempt to crash an Israel-bound plane has been arrested. The Fly Dubai plane was forced to make an emergency landing in Saudi Arabia 2 hours after taking off from Dubai after an altercation in the cockpit. Israel's defense minister is labeling the incident an attempted terror attack. This passenger's mother says everyone on board was terrified.
7: The plane started to lose control, so all the people, they scream, they thinks they are going. After a few minutes, two other pilots, they took the control, and she said it's crazy time.
6: National ban on card surcharges is now in effect, bringing an end to extra checkout fees on Visa, MasterCard and EFTPOS transactions. The Reserve Bank estimates the reform will save consumers more than $1.5 billion annually. Regulators warn businesses may incorporate transaction costs into their baseline prices as a result. New research shows households face a postcode lottery on how much support they receive on their energy bills. The report has compared consumer energy policies across all states and territories. It found the ACT to be the strongest overall performer, followed by Victoria and New South Wales. Jeremy Sung from the Energy Efficiency Council says top performing jurisdictions have pro-electrification policies.
8: Victoria's really leading the way there because their regulatory approach to getting households off gas and paying for multiple fuels, paying for a single fuel in electricity instead of multiple fuels, makes them really stand out from the pack.
6: The third piece of the puzzle has been revealed for Brisbane's Olympics and Paralympic Games.

0: Celebrations for Nathan Cleary's first Dally M medal will need to wait as he prepares for a second surgery this weekend. And Australia has won the third and final one-day international in South Africa by 45 runs after rain brought an early end to the match. That's the latest news update from the Capital Radio newsroom.
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3: Looking mostly sunny this afternoon. Tomorrow a cloudy day with some rain expected. Similar conditions for Saturday and Sunday a partly cloudy day. Goulburn's reaching a top tomorrow of 21 after tonight's low of 13. Braidwood dropping to 11 degrees overnight tonight. Top of 20 tomorrow. And Canberra top of 19 after tonight's low of 12 tonight.

0: Wow, you really came.
1: Who was saying y'all? Who was saying y'all at the end there? I'm not really sure.
0: Now, I'm not sure if I listened to this song earlier today, and there's some really great subtle yeahs. Mark the Man Daniel was trying to find our audio producers, trying to find the part of the song.
1: Mm.
0: Have you been sent anything yet, Tom?
2: I've got a lot of different yeahs.
0: Okay, you go with,
1: so
0: those
1: the producers,
0: go with
1: those
0: ones.
1: The producers have piled in with a lot of these.
0: Oh, hang on. This is a great subtle yeah.
1: Oh,
0: play
1: God,
0: it.
1: Here we go.
0: Did you? It's a good one. There's another part of the song where she goes, yeah. We can't find it.
1: Oh, yeah, I know what you mean.
0: And she goes, oh, yeah. I don't know where it is.
1: Yeah, I know what you mean.
0: But she also does it at the start of that, which is good.
1: Yeah, it's a tune, isn't it?
0: She's actually a great yeah, Britney Spears.
1: Britney Spears, lots of yeahs. I mean, it's a real 90s thing to do. We've had some wonderful suggestions from the producer. And also, we did this about a week ago now, and it flew off online, the comments, and we've got some of the best ones that you guys have suggested online as well. I know Justin Timberlake, Sexy Back, popped up in there.
0: Yeah.
1: An iconic one.
0: Yeah.
1: Some other ones that are coming through different producers, though. We've got this one here, Joe.
3: Yeah, so this is just a bit of an underrated banger, I reckon, and it's got such a strong yeah.
1: Oh, yeah.
2: Really good.
1: Great
2: yeah.
1: song. Technically a yeah ho.
3: Arguably better.
1: He says a yeah ho.
0: He just parlays it.
1: I love
0: it.
1: Never listen to it. He goes, yeah ho. It's a yeah-ho.
0: Yeah, yeah,
1: it's a yeah-ho.
0: Yeah. Extends the yeah.
1: Yeah, but it's a great yeah. Have you got another one there, Tommy, that's on your list?
2: Yeah, I've got one. Yeah. This is a bit of a throwback. I don't know if you remember these guys, End of Fashion.
1: Oh, yeah.
0: Nice.
1: For sure.
0: Strong.
1: No doubt. Absolutely no doubt. Yes, what have we got out here? Producer Leo in her final show.
3: Yeah, I've got this Tim McGraw classic.
0: I'm digging it. I don't reckon I've ever heard that song. I like the yeah, though.
1: That's all that matters, man.
0: Yeah,
1: you know the great thing about a good yeah in a song is you don't need to know the lyrics, because once they do it once, they tend to do it again, and you can just jump in for the chorus.
0: Yeah.
1: Have you got one in there in Annalise?
4: Yes, Bruno Mars, The Lazy Song. That's really it.
1: Yeah, good for him. Sexy Das.
0: Sexy.
5: Yeah, this one was recommended heaps in the comments, and I totally agree. 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
0: Oh, yeah.
1: Yeah, very good.
0: That's a screaming yeah.
1: That's a great yeah. It's a great chance to get involved. I'm sure you guys are all looking forward to hearing some good tunes up next. These are all absolute bangers from your life. Give us a call. What is the best yeah ever used in a song? Will and Woody.
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0: The Moody
1: Woodrow, we are talking the best years in music history. I'm going to put one down here. I reckon my boy, this one goes out to my daughter Max. This is her favourite song, and I love screaming this with her. Don't you know I'm still standing better than I ever did. Oh, now we've... he comes in. Wait for it.
0: Okay. Wait for it. I like it.
1: A little bit of build.
0: Yeah, it's fine.
1: You ready? Not yet.
0: Yeah, no. Oh, good.
1: We'll just wait. Just, okay. Just dim it down.
0: I got nowhere to be.
1: Wait for it. Wait for it. Wait for it. All right, here we go. Here we go.
0: Right, yeah. That's really great, good, yeah. Right,
1: great,
0: yeah. Let's go to Vicky.
1: It's like a triple layered harmony, yeah. It's
0: gorgeous.
1: That one, it's
0: gorgeous,
1: beautiful.
0: Yearing.
1: Beautiful.
0: Vicky, what song do you think has the best yeah?
2: Lord Tennis Court.
0: Oh, strong, Vicky. Really strong.
1: Wow, Vicky, you can go home with a brick really for that. Strong. I reckon you get yourself a brick block. That's awesome. Brick blocks distractions on your phone so you can take back your time to do more of what matters. As for you, Vicky, very good year.
0: Great. Let's go to Alyssa here.
1: Wow, that was a great year.
0: Alyssa, what's the best year in a song?
3: Mandy Moore, Candy.
0: Yeah. Oh, she rolls it. Rolls it from the
1: candy,
0: ooh.
1: Candy, yeah. Well, it's candy, yeah.
0: Candy, yeah. Yeah, yeah. Just extends the candy. Great example. Alyssa.
1: Oh, here we go. Someone from the office has emailed in to say they wanted to nominate Earthquake by Labyrinth and Tiny Temper.
0: Oh,
1: where's the, yeah? We'll find that in the
0: we'll
1: background.
0: Find that.
1: Mark the Man, Daniel. He's got a few to get.
0: Mark the Man.
1: Not worth an email live on air, and not worth relaying to the on-air team, I would have thought. Can we triage emails and correspondence out there, please?
4: I always encourage people to get in touch any way they would like.
0: Sure.
1: No, that's good.
0: Sure,
1: that's good that they reach you guys, but keep the comms away from me.
0: Sarah, what song do you think has the best year in it?
5: Hey, guys, love you in the show. I reckon for non-blondes, What's Up?
0: Really good, Sarah.
1: That's
0: rolls a hay into a yeah. I like it when they parlay the yeah into other things. I think it's a beautiful use of yeah.
1: Yeah.
0: Now, Will, I got the wrong Britney song.
1: Hey and yeah go really well together, don't they?
0: Oh, absolutely.
1: We just need to make sure if everyone's listening and you're calling in with hey ya. We struck a line through that last week. It's a ya.
0: It's a ya.
1: It's not a yeah.
0: Not going to allow it.
1: It's hey ya.
0: It's got to be rules somewhere.
1: Yeah.
0: Now, Will, I got the wrong Britney song before the song there. Britney starts. Oops, I did it again with this. Time, Brittany. Awesome. What do you call that effect on the voice there?
1: Auto-tune? There might be a bit of reverb going on.
0: Awesome.
1: Yeah.
0: Awesome.
1: Yeah. It sounds quite compute, like digital, doesn't it?
0: I don't know what she's done there.
1: Auto-tune.
0: It's great. Let's go to Anna here. What song has the best yeah in it?
6: Well, it has to be Yeah by Usher.
0: Oh, yeah. No doubt. Yeah. No doubt.
1: Yeah. I think we started with it.
0: Yeah. You're going to have another go at the producers.
1: No, they've had a howler. 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Don't need to rub their
0: any
1: noses.
0: Any more emails?
1: Don't need to rub their noses in it. It's really funny.
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2: Yes, yay or nay. 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I think guys have lost the ability to know when is a good time to flirt and when isn't a good time to flirt. It's technology, Will. It's technology. It's
3: dating. Yeah, they're apps. All moving to the apps.
2: Anyway, the more we talk about this, the more we are realising that you are the Flirtmaster 5000.
3: Retired.
2: Retired.
3: Retired Flirtmaster 5000.
2: It makes you even more desirable in a weird way. It's like, God, he used to be good. It's like the start of any action movie. Just like, we need you back, please.
3: That's strange.
2: You've still got the muscle, though. You're making it very clear that you've still got the muscle. So I always ask you first. I've got junior producer Annalise in here as well, who's giving the girl's perspective as to whether it is an area where she wants to be approached. Mm. Here's another one for you. Now, I don't know how much you find yourself in this situation. Trying on clothes in a store.
3: Oh, I haven't done that in a long time.
2: Let's just take yourself there though. Hey, maybe.
3: What do you mean by like in the change rooms?
2: No, not the change room. I would say the woman in this scenario is clearly walking around the store trying to find a mirror.
3: And the woman is.
2: And she's checking out her top or maybe some
3: not
2: pants.
3: Not a good time.
2: And you happen to be in the store browsing sunglasses.
3: I'm going to actually pick up something that Annalise said the other day when we were talking about flirting with people at the beach.
2: Yes.
3: Very vulnerable space.
2: Uh-huh. Okay.
4: Yes. I tend to agree.
3: Your move has to be, you'd have to be getting red hot, smouldering eyes.
2: Yeah.
3: And maybe a couple of finger beckon. Like, it'd have to be that obvious.
2: All right.
3: I'm so keen to talk to you. Because that's, trying on clothes. I don't know what everyone else is. I don't know either. I go clothes shopping with Sam occasionally, and I've never seen her more insecure than that.
2: Yeah. Okay. Annalise?
4: I would say that when I'm going clothes shopping, I'm going with purpose. I don't go often. I'm not a leisurely shopper. Yeah. So, like, well, I am, but look, I don't have time. So when I am going, it's usually intentional.
2: Yeah.
4: And I don't have time to be, like, you know, trying to read the room and see whether Mick Hottie over there is, like, eyeing me off.
3: But if McCott came over with a hot line.
4: Yeah, but it'd have to be pretty hot because I'm like, I'm so busy that I'm like.
3: McCott comes over, absolutely bins it.
4: Yeah, but I'm probably not. I just don't really want him there.
3: There you go. Really?
2: McCott, 10 out of 10, walks over and just
3: goes.
2: Who's
3: the 10 out of 10? McSteamy from Grey's Anatomy.
4: Yeah.
2: It's an old reference, but I like it. So McSteamy walks over and he says, "You look amazing in that dress. I hope you buy it," and then walks away.
3: Oh, that's good.
4: I'd buy the dress.
3: Yeah, it's good. Can we go back to this? I don't know if everyone missed it. Get it on the podcast. But the Flirtmaster 5000 move on the dance floor. Yeah. It's the same thing. It's the non-attached.
4: It's the delivery.
3: Yeah, you look great in that.
2: You look amazing. I'm going to walk
3: sticking
2: away.
3: Around.
2: I'm walking
3: you
2: away.
3: Definitely get that. You look amazing.
2: I'm just over here looking at wallets. By the way,
4: there's a fine line though, but not making it creepy. It just has to be. Just have to say bang and then leave.
3: Yeah.
2: So it's almost like I felt compelled to say that. I'm going to leave you alone.
3: You look so good
2: I
3: in
2: felt
3: that.
2: Compelled. Definitely you have to buy it.
3: What about if he goes
2: here's
3: up?
2: Here's my credit card.
3: What about if you already bought it? What if he walks over and goes, "Hey, just bought that for you. Is that good, isn't it?"
2: Is that too much? Joe's wincing outside.
4: It feels too much, but.
2: Surely that's too much.
5: Too much, unless it's like Austin Butler.
3: Yeah, that's what I'm saying. But we've already agreed that the threshold is currently McCott. To be interrupted.
5: Yeah, but like
3: during
5: with
3: change.
5: Someone famous, you know they're rich and they have this status, so you're kind of like, I would expect you to be a bit of an asshole.
2: Yeah.
5: So,
2: right, okay.
5: Love it.
3: You know, he's just like, he's moving through. He's Austin Butler. I bought you the dress. You look great, by the way. It doesn't bother me if you get back to me or not.
4: Oh, see,
3: you know,
4: I
3: like, treat me, you know, just like dismiss me a little bit.
5: Oh, yeah.
4: But not too much.
2: Whoa.
3: That's right? It is.
2: Sorry. Is treat him mean, keep him keen? Is that still a thing that you are wanting kind of thing?
5: I don't know if I'm wanting it, but you can definitely be too nice.
3: I'm sorry, but if you flip this, as a guy, and I don't want to get into an area that's, you know, seems too, for you, because I know this is a big thing for you. Yeah. Getting treated badly by a really attractive woman is a real turn on.
2: Are you talking specifically for me or are we just keeping this general? I'm going to move on.
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2: Exactly. 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

0: Will and Woody, and all this week, we're putting something on Woody's forehead.
1: Don't touch my forehead. Don't touch my forehead.
2: Three items down.
1: Ah, yucky, yucky.
2: Two to go.
1: Yucky, I think it's a fish. I think it's a fish's tail.
2: But the item only comes off when you guess it right.
1: What's on my forehead?
3: A charcuterie board.
1: Is it a charcuterie board, guys?
0: It's a charcuterie board.
1: Oh, it stinks.
4: It's a nappy.
0: Nappy. All right.
5: I think it's the rat ash.
0: It's the rat ash. Good on you, Wally. Oh, very good.
2: All this week, we play What's on Woody's Forehead?
0: Phone lines are open. If you want to help the big guy out, he's going to be describing what's on his forehead very, very shortly. We haven't got anything on there just yet, though, Woods.
6: Mm-hmm.
0: How are you feeling?
6: Fine. Just don't touch my forehead before putting the thing on. That's my only request.
0: Okay. Okay.
6: Just don't touch it.
0: Okay. Okay.
6: That's the only thing. And also, Australia, heed my words. Listen to my words carefully. Listen to everything I'm saying. I really appreciate you guys helping out. Let's do this together. Let's go. Chuck it on me head.
0: I just want to stress, Woods, before we put it on there, no guesses.
6: You know, I get that. So hang on. Yeah, no, get
0: it. No guesses.
6: It's just hard to describe.
0: You can only describe to Australia what is on your forehead. If they call in and guess what's on there, it gets to come off. Are you ready to go?
6: Yeah, but I can say it's like something. Like, okay. It's like.
0: Yes, you can. But yesterday... What was it yesterday? What was the one?
6: It was rat ash yesterday.
0: Yeah, but he said you did said rhymes with one time and it was ridiculous. You said rhymes with sat and it was rat. Like it was ridiculous. You can't do that.
6: I don't remember doing that.
0: All right, here we go. So you ready to go?
6: Yeah, I'm ready.
0: Okay, we're going to put the thing down in your forehead in 3, 2, 1.
6: Let's go.
0: Now.
1: Disgusting! Disgusting! Disgusting! Really disgusting! Okay. Disgusting! Disgusting!
0: No, he's writhing.
1: Disgusting!
0: He's writhing.
1: Okay.
6: Okay, for those that have heard the bit, it's my worst nightmare. It's the worst one. It's the worst one it could be. Don't think disgusting. Think really normal. But I hate this.
0: Okay, you're gonna help me out.
6: I'm going to cry.
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1: Woody's forehead.
2: So Woods has a phobia of things on his forehead. So all this week we've been putting fun things on there. And they can't come off until you guys guess what is on his forehead. He's blindfolded, his nose is blocked, so he can't tell what it is. He has to describe what's on there. So far, I would have thought one of the previous items would have rattled you, such as my son's poo and a dead rat.
3: Nah, no issues.
2: Neither of them moved the needle.
3: Nah, it was fine.
2: Absolutely fine. We had a little bit of fun. We had a little bit of a laugh.
3: I was trying to ham it up a little bit, pretending that I cared. But the truth is that that's not the phobia.
2: Okay. Today...
3: You found it. So, and spoiler, so it's not currently on my forehead.
2: No.
3: We've had to take it off because it's
2: too intense.
3: It's too much.
2: Yeah.
3: It's like the soup that Harry Potter has to drink in the end of one of those movies. That's my first ever Harry Potter reference, but
2: not
3: that's
2: bad.
3: What it's like.
2: Not bad.
3: That's what it's like.
2: The one with Dumbledore in the middle of the island.
3: And they're in a lot of pain.
2: With the skeletons.
3: And they're in a lot of pain.
2: Yeah.
3: But that's what it is. I was actually telling you during the ads there, when I did I'm a Celebrity, Get Me Out of Here, I had a bandana over my forehead for the entire month that I was in there.
2: Yeah.
3: So I was worried there was going to be a challenge related to touching of foreheads.
2: Okay. So what everyone's going to hear right now is a reaction, because I've got to put... Now, as your friend and as your lover, yes, we are lovers, I don't want to do this to you.
3: Don't be rattled if I cry. I can't control it. It's just everything happens. It's all the emotions happen.
2: Okay.
3: But it's not...
2: Are we going to put it back on?
3: Well, yeah, we have to.
2: We have to.
3: We have to.
2: We're in the bit.
3: We don't have to. But just know that if I cry, I'm okay. But it's just, it all just comes out of me.
2: Okay. Are you ready?
3: No.
2: All right. We've got the phone lines lined up. I'm going to put the thing that Woody's most scared of back on his forehead. One of you guys has to guess what it is to take it off. Here we go. And going now. All right. Oh, my God. Are you all right? Ashley. Ashley.
4: I'm here, guys.
2: Yep. Ashley, what's on Woody's forehead?
4: I think he's got noodles on his forehead.
3: No, far out. Far out.
2: Not noodles.
3: Sorry. Thanks for the guess. Appreciate the guess. Really good. It's really good.
2: Thanks, Ashley.
3: Appreciate Ashley. It's the one thing that I've been saying.
2: Tara, what's on Woody's forehead? Tara, what's on Woody's forehead?
4: I think he's got an oyster.
2: Far out.
3: Sorry, Tara. Great guess.
2: Let's go to Caroline. Let's go to Caroline. Caroline, what's on Woody's forehead?
5: I reckon it's people's fingertips or hands.
3: Yes,
5: on his
3: get off.
5: Forehead.
2: Yes, you got it. Well done, Caroline. Oh, well done. That is the phobia.
3: I love you, Caroline.
2: There are seven people in here who all had their fingers on your forehead at the same time, Woods.
3: Was that all of you?
2: Yes.
3: Disgusting. That's so much worse. I can't believe I bought you guys healthy chicken bites today. You've all got your chicken bite fingers on my forehead.
2: No, it's different. It's not even people in the team, Woods. It's people from all over.
3: I'm not looking.
2: So across 10 separate fingertips, humans typically carry anywhere between 2 million and 10 million bacteria.
3: Yeah, so it's funny. The data doesn't impact me. It's the actual fingers on me. I don't know what it is. It's not germs. I'll eat a urinal cake. I don't care.
2: Jesus.
3: So I'm just trying to prove
2: 0 to 100.
3: So I'm just trying to prove a point. It's just, I can't explain this.
2: All right, are we all done then?
6: Don't!
2: Let's go. The quiz is up next, and then Zanro. It's Will and Woody. I hope you have a year of it. Well done, Woody!
3: Don't applaud me. It's nothing to be proud of. So embarrassed.
2: What's on Woody's forehead is back tomorrow.
3: No, it's not. No,
2: special edition.
3: No, I'm done.
2: Special edition.
3: I'm not coming to work tomorrow. I'm done. I've got my RDO. What are they called? Registered day off.
2: RDO.
3: It's really
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8: Lots of rain expected tomorrow and Saturday, with it clearing on Sunday. Goulburn's down to 13 tonight with 21 the top. Braidwood's 11 overnight with showers and 20 tomorrow. And for Canberra, rain as well tomorrow with 20 and it's 12 tonight.
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0: 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Yeah, Ariana Grande on the way next. She wrote this song in New York City.
1: Came to New York and just for fun, just to see how it would feel. Max Martin came to New York to spend a week with me at Jungle City Studios here. 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

0: 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Yeah, you might remember this singer, Kesha Neve. She won Australian Idol a couple months ago. Had a feeling all sorts of things.
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0: 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She broke two records when this came out last Friday on Spotify. 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
0: Eagle FM weather. Lots of rain expected tomorrow and Saturday, with it clearing on Sunday. Goulburn's down to 13 tonight with 21 the top. Braidwood's 11 overnight with showers and 20 tomorrow. And for Canberra, rain as well tomorrow with 20 and it's 12 tonight.
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0: 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It's Circus. Play

0: 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It's Goulburn's best music. Yeah, Brad and Alfie back tomorrow morning from 6 a.m. Miley just released a brand new album. It's all sorts of things.
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0: 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Because I know I can treat you better. Been a while since we heard of Shawn Mendes. Going to play Treat You Better after nine. 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
0: Lots of rain expected tomorrow and Saturday, with it clearing on Sunday. Goulburn's down to 13 tonight with 21 the top. Braidwood's 11 overnight with showers and 20 tomorrow. And for Canberra, rain as well tomorrow with 20 and it's 12 tonight.
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0: Thursday. It's Jessica Mowboy here on Eagle FM. Almost a long weekend. Let's get you in a dancing mood with Sonny Federa. All about being in those clubs.
1: It's in the club, in the revenge dress, right, going out. And it's like that guy's or girl or whoever is thinking about you. But you're having fun and it's just like you're always on their mind.
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0: 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Brand new ones from Alex Warren on the way. It's called Emerald Eyes. A little bit of wet weather expected this long weekend. We'll get a full check of that forecast next. It's all after 10. 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
0: Lots of rain expected tomorrow and Saturday, with it clearing on Sunday. Goulburn's down to 13 tonight with 21 the top. Braidwood's 11 overnight with showers and 20 tomorrow. And for Canberra, rain as well tomorrow with 20 and it's 12 tonight.
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0: Lots of rain expected tomorrow and Saturday with it clearing on Sunday. Goulburn's down to 13 tonight with 21 the top. Braidwood's 11 overnight with showers and 20 tomorrow. And for Canberra, rain as well tomorrow with 20 and it's 12 tonight.
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0: Tomorrow morning from 6 a.m. Plagal FM. It's the Aussie Music Hour tonight. This one from Peking Duck on the way. It's high. 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
1: 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Mm. 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Mm. I made a lot of the album at home.
0: Excited to see how it's going to turn out. We'll play one of the old ones next. 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
10: If your motorway moving very well and your travel times from Goulburn to the Yass CBD is just under 1 hour. Northbound out of Goulburn from the Sydney Road off-ramp to the Illawarra Highway Junction towards Mossvale in just under 40 minutes. And Goulburn to Tooralga via Tooralga Road, 35 minutes. 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I'm Jace Flaxman, latest traffic on 93.5 Eagle FM.
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12: From the Capital Radio Newsroom, good morning. I'm Tia Priest-Willamott. Calls are growing for the ATO to reverse its decision to stop accepting credit card payments. The move follows new Reserve Bank regulations banning card surcharges. The opposition is calling on the federal government to intervene and force the tax office to reverse course. Andrew McKellar from the Chamber of Commerce and Industry says small businesses rely on credit cards to pay the ATO.
13: They'll be waking up this morning. I think they'll be completely staggered that this is how the tax office seeks to deal with them. This is just another, I think, slap that is going to really hurt many of those small businesses.
12: The Foreign Minister has confirmed two Australians were among the passengers to survive the apparent hijacking of a plane on its way to Israel. Sydney couple Stephen and Carol Moss were aboard the Fly Dubai flight, which was diverted when a brawl broke out in the cockpit. Passengers and crew helped restrain a pilot who allegedly stabbed the captain. Senator Penny Wong has thanked the heroes who thwarted the attack and helped bring the passengers to safety. Almost two-thirds of surveyed doctors in training say the cost of their studies has caused them stress. A new report by the Australian Medical Association suggests training colleges aren't doing enough to support the country's future medical professionals. AMA Vice President Julian Reyes says training experiences have remained largely unchanged over the past 5 years.
9: Really, the report was very disappointing in that it only found about 39% of trainees received any useful feedback about their exam performance, and only 44% said that they had that feedback in a timely way.
12: And a death row inmate in the US state of Tennessee has survived two doses of lethal injection drugs. Krista Pike has been in prison for 30 years over the murder of a classmate and was due to be the first woman executed in the state in at least 200 years. She was still alive more than an hour after the drugs were administered and rushed to hospital. The Knights are dismissing concerns they will struggle to back up in Sunday's NRL Grand Final against the Roosters. The Newcastle side pulled off a remarkable win over the Panthers in last week's prelim final with just 12 players. Coach Justin Holbrook responding when asked if they can scale those same heights again.
14: What gives you the belief you can do it 2 weeks in a row?
15: Because we've already done it. All year we've faced different challenges and the boys find a way to win.
12: Isaac Heaney has won his third consecutive Best and Fairest Award for the Sydney Swans, despite a club-imposed sanction forcing him to miss the last three games of the season. Heaney accepted his award via a video message. The club's other four suspended players were also not in attendance. And Australia's Kim Birrell has won her first round match at the China's Tennis Open in straight sets. And that's the latest news update from the Capital Radio Newsroom. I'm Tia Priest-Willamott.
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16: Taking a look at petrol across Goulburn, the cheapest unleaded 91 today can be found at the Arco Energy on Lagoon Street. It's $2.29. The cheapest diesel today is at the Metro on Braidwood Road, which is going for $2.68.
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17: A cloudy and wet day ahead of us. High chance of showers all throughout your Friday. Tomorrow, similar conditions expected with a high chance of rain as well. Then for your Sunday, possible showers, otherwise going to be partly cloudy. Goulburn reaching a top of 20 degrees today. Right now it's at 12.5 in Braidwood right now. 15 degrees, going to climb to 19 today. And in Canberra, slightly cooler, going to max out at 18. Right now it's at 12 degrees.
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17: It's certainly on the cloudier side this morning. It was raining a bit earlier as we were coming in, but I mean, no rain at the moment. That's always nice. Hello, you with Brad and Alfie on Eagle FM Breakfast. Good morning, mate.
18: And a good morning to you, Mr. Birthday Boy.
17: Yes.
18: Yes.
17: I have turned 25 today.
18: Quarter century. How does it feel?
17: Oh, I mean, it feels like just any other day at the moment, but I'm already feeling a bit aching in my joints, if you know what I mean.
18: Yeah, your back's looking a bit, but you've got a lot of greys coming through this morning.
17: Oh, man, I'm already starting to show it. Bugger. I mean, you get to dye my hair soon, but, you know, happy birthday to me. We're going to probably talk a bit about, you know, my birthday and whatnot, because I've had a few things even happened so far. Even yesterday, partner celebrated my birthday with me, did a bit of an early celebration.
18: Ooh, well, I've got something for you as well. I've got a present sitting behind me for you.
17: You got a present?
18: I have a present for you.
17: Oh, I am so excited. It's going to be a great, extra awesome Brad and Alfie for breakfast for your Friday. It's all thanks to Geisler Motors Goulburn, servicing the region for almost 70 years, locally owned and your trusted dealer for all of your motoring needs. 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Here's Ed Sheeran on Eagle FM.

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2: 2nd of October.
1: It's my 25th birthday today.
2: It is your birthday. How exciting. How exciting.
1: Yeah, I haven't got many presents yet because, I mean, it's 6 o'clock in the morning. My family.
2: I've got one sitting behind you.
1: Oh, I know. I'm really keen to find out what's in there. Open it up on the air. We'll wait a little bit for that. But I do want to share what my birthday ended up being for me yesterday, because we had a bit of an early celebration at the March.

0: partner. Yeah, it is what happens. She had like a pump. She wasn't just blowing balloons nonstop, thank Lord, but she was like pumping it up with like the air pump. So
1: yeah, that's what that looks like.
0: You saw some very interesting hand gestures then.
1: That's exactly what I thought when you were doing those hand gestures. That's so sweet.
0: Yeah, it was very sweet.
1: And I apologize. I've not got any balloons in here.
0: Let alone 98 of them.
1: Yeah, definitely not 98 of them. Mostly because, and I have thought about this, and this isn't just an excuse I've thought of right now this second, they'd pop on the air.
0: Yeah, they'd pop on the air. We'd be in the middle of doing a show, and then it sounds like we're getting shot up here.
1: Yeah, which, you know, so we can't take that risk. Yeah, I apologize.
0: But still, just to have like a surprise like that, because I've never really had a surprise-ish party, like just that coming home to something decorated aplenty like that, it meant the world to me, honestly.
1: Oh, so
0: Taylor,
1: nice.
0: Thank you so much for that. I can't wait till I get back home to celebrate my birthday with you later again today.
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3: Hugh Motorway moving very well in your travel times from Goulburn to the Yass CBD is just under 1 hour. Northbound out of Goulburn from the Sydney Road off ramp to the Illawarra Highway junction towards Mossvale in just under 40 minutes. And Goulburn to Tooralga via Tooralga Road, 35 minutes. 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I'm Jace Flaxman, latest traffic on 93.5 Eagle FM.
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0: 6, Eagle FM Breakfast with Brad and Alfie, all thanks to Guys of Motors Goulburn. 2nd of October, it's my birthday, Alfie, and it's also, you know, being Friday and the week, birthday, it was Brekkie Bangers, sorry.
1: Yeah, that's right.
0: Well, birthday so, bangers
1: birthday
0: in this
1: bangers,
0: case.
1: Yeah, birthday because bangers, which out of context sounds a little bit
0: A bit spicy,
1: yeah,
0: but
1: a little bit spicy, you know, but yes, it's... Look, I thought for this one I'd let you choose objectively the better song. And as it turns out, for the first time ever, it's looking like you're going to win.
0: It's looking like I could win, but what are the song choices? What are we playing for? It's at 8 o'clock. Casting your vote at 935 Eagle FM Facebook and Instagram. Well, we'll tell you a bit more about it right after this new one from Cyril here on Eagle FM.

0: Nice dance vibe for your Friday morning. Eagle FM at breakfast with Brad and Alfie. And being Friday, we're playing Brekkie Bangers again, mate.
1: That's right, birthday bangers, as birthday we said bangers. Before. Yeah. It is your 25th. And as a present for you yesterday, I decided I'd let you have the objectively better song, which it's looking like it's going really quite well for you.
0: Yeah, Brekkie Bangers, you know, the song plays out 8 o'clock. It's your choice of two songs to vote for on Facebook and Instagram. My choice, which was given to me by Alfie, was 50 Cent's Into Club. You can find me in the club. Because, you know, it goes shawty, it's your birthday. We're going to party like it's birthday. Open it like
1: exactly,
0: that.
1: Yeah.
0: Very fitting. And then Alfie's choice was Katy Perry's birthday. Which is the song that also plays during our birthday book. So.
1: It's true. So we hear it quite a lot. And you know what? I'm going to be completely honest. For the first time ever, I voted on your song.
0: Oh, really? You want to hear 50 Cent?
1: I am one of the people who voted for yours, and one of the many people who's voted for yours.
0: Yeah,
1: it is. I've never seen at the moment a victory like this since the people yearned for Bob the Builder.
0: A few weeks ago, exactly. Because on Facebook currently, it is in the lead 7-1. And then on Instagram, it's in the lead 20-1 votes.
1: It's incredible. It's a 95% victory.
0: 27-2 all up. So if you want to change the tide, if you want to be a party pooper, I guess, and want to hear Katy Perry, make sure to cast your vote. 935 Eagle FM or Facebook and Instagram. 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Or if you want to hear 50 Cent, just keep voting 50 Cent. The options are there. It's 26 past 6. You're on the home of Eagle FM Breakfast. Thanks to Guys and Motors Goulburn. More fun to be had after your news up next.
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4: Headed southbound off the Hume Motorway. Sydney Road looking a clear run into Goulburn and the Union Street intersection. Not much traffic. Checking the heavy vehicle bypass. Reynolds Street and Grafton Street moving well onto Sloane Street. And no hold-ups in either direction past Goulburn train station. 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
6: From the Capital Radio Newsroom, good morning. I'm Tia Priest-Willamott. Calls are growing for the ATO to reverse its decision to stop accepting credit card payments. The move follows new Reserve Bank regulations banning card surcharges. The opposition is calling on the federal government to intervene and force the tax office to reverse course. Andrew McKellar from the Chamber of Commerce and Industry says small businesses rely on credit cards to pay the ATO.
7: They'll be waking up this morning. I think they'll be completely staggered that this is how the tax office seeks to deal with them. This is just another, I think, slap that is going to really hurt many of those small businesses.
6: The Foreign Minister has confirmed two Australians were among the passengers to survive the apparent hijacking of a plane on its way to Israel. Sydney couple Stephen and Carol Moss were aboard the Fly Dubai flight, which was diverted when a brawl broke out in the cockpit. Passengers and crew helped restrain a pilot who allegedly stabbed the captain. Senator Penny Wong has thanked the heroes who thwarted the attack and helped bring the passengers to safety. Almost two-thirds of surveyed doctors in training say the cost of their studies has caused them stress. A new report by the Australian Medical Association suggests training colleges aren't doing enough to support the country's future medical professionals. AMA Vice President Julian Reyes says training experiences have remained largely unchanged over the past 5 years.
8: Really, the report was very disappointing in that it only found about 39% of trainees received any useful feedback about their exam performance, and only 44% said that they had that feedback in a timely way.
6: And a death row inmate in the US state of Tennessee has survived two doses of lethal injection drugs. Krista Pike has been in prison for 30 years over the murder of a classmate and was due to be the first woman executed in the state in at least 200 years. She was still alive more than an hour after the drugs were administered and rushed to hospital. The Knights are dismissing concerns they will struggle to back up in Sunday's NRL Grand Final against the Roosters. The Newcastle side pulled off a remarkable win over the Panthers in last week's prelim final with just 12 players. Coach Justin Holbrook responding when asked if they can scale those same heights again.
9: What gives you the belief you can do it 2 weeks in a row?
10: Because we've already done it. All year we've faced different challenges and the boys find a way to win.
6: Isaac Heaney has won his third consecutive Best and Fairest Award for the Sydney Swans, despite a club-imposed sanction forcing him to miss the last three games of the season. Heaney accepted his award via a video message. The club's other four suspended players were also not in attendance. And Australia's Kim Birrell has won her first round match at the China's Tennis Open in straight sets. And that's the latest news update from the Capital Radio Newsroom. I'm Tia Priest-Willamott.
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11: Taking a look at petrol across Goulburn, the cheapest unleaded 91 today can be found at the Arco Energy on Lagoon Street. It's $2.29. The cheapest diesel today is at the Metro on Braidwood Road, which is going for $2.68.
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14: A cloudy and wet day ahead of us. High chance of showers all throughout your Friday. Tomorrow, similar conditions expected with a high chance of rain as well. Then for your Sunday, possible showers, otherwise going to be partly cloudy. Goulburn reaching a top of 20 degrees today. Right now it's at 12.5 in Brayville right now, 15 degrees, going to climb to 19 today. And in Canberra, slightly cooler, going to max out at 18. Right now it's at 12 degrees.
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14: 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Hello and good morning, you with Brad and Alfie. Good morning, mate.
16: That's right, a good morning to you and a big happy birthday. We've even had a message on our social media from Michael about your birthday. He said, couldn't say happy birthday to Alfie, which you did last week. Thank you very much, Michael. Without saying the same to you, Brad, have a ripper of a day. Happy birthday.
14: Oh, cheers. Thank you so much for that, Mark. We really appreciate all the birthday wishes we've gotten through so far. But speaking of birthday wishes, I'm kind of wishing for a present from you.
16: You're
14: not to sound too needy.
16: Honestly, materialistic. Well, you're lucky because your wishes come true. I've got something sitting behind me, and it's the most you thing I could find.
14: Okay, all right. Like, I mean, will we open it in a minute or will you just be teasing me about it?
16: You'll have to find out.
14: Have to find out. Okay, we're just going to keep on listening to some more of Goulburn's best music. Before we get to that, here's Taylor Swift now. It's Eagle FM.
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0: Bit DNCE for your morning. You listen to Eagle FM Breakfast, brought to you by Geisler Motors Goulburn. And with today being my birthday, October 2nd, 25th birthday, you were saying you have a birthday gift for me, Alfie.
1: I do. You know what? I think we'll... Maybe we'll open it in the next hour or maybe...
0: Are you going to let me hold off?
1: Yeah, I don't know. I'm thinking a bit later in the show we will. However, I do have another thing which we might open a little bit sooner than that.
0: Okay.
1: It's something that we've been talking about over the last couple of days, actually.
0: Yeah, right.
1: This present has come quite a long way, and I'm going to be completely honest, I've got myself a matching one as well.
0: I think I know who it's from. It's from a lovely grandma all the way up north, is it?
1: Well, not up north, way back in the UK.
0: Oh, all the way north. West.
1: North world.
0: North world.
1: But potentially, I'm not ruining it yet, but maybe we'll open something next. We'll have a look.
0: Okay, but can I at least speculate about this main present?
1: The main present?
0: Yeah.
1: Okay, I'll let you have two guesses.
0: All right, is it big? Define size.
1: Not big enough.
0: Not big enough. Okay, so it's not my size. So I'm assuming then it's a piece of clothing.
1: Now that I can't answer.
0: Damn it.
1: Yeah, I'm sorry.
0: That's too much.
1: It has to be. That's too. Are you flying too close to the sun? Are you being Icarus? It is an item.
0: It is an item.
1: Which is very you.
0: Very me, okay.
1: Potentially something you won't be able to use.
0: Potentially too much me. Potentially too small. I guess I just got to keep stewing over about it. But I still really appreciate that you and your grandma have giving me some birthday presents.
1: Absolutely.
0: Thank you so much, Alfie.
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3: Headed southbound off the Hume Motorway, Sydney Road looking a clear run into Goulburn and the Union Street intersection. Not much traffic. Checking the heavy vehicle bypass. Reynolds Street and Grafton Street moving well onto Sloane Street, and no hold-ups in either direction past Goulburn train station. 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I'm Jace Flaxman, the latest traffic on 93.5 Eagle FM.
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1: We are. Look, it's October, so it's the spooky month, but and the Brad month. But it is also the month of love.
0: Month of fear. There's two different dynamics going on.
1: Yes, lots of different dynamics going on. And again, spooky month, so we have got a little bit of a scary one in there for you.
0: Yeah, we're already getting a bit scary. You want to find out all about it? We'll just hang tight after Harry Styles. We're going to get to Eagle FM Stay in Tabloids.

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3: 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Eagle FM's today in tabloids. We're starting off with the holiest of matrimony.
4: Aww. Oh, very nice indeed. That's right. The Mask himself, the Grinch, he's Ace Ventura.
3: Bruce Almighty.
4: Yes.
3: Everything. Jim Carrey. He's married Min Ah, his third wife now. They had a private ceremony during the week on Wednesday, as reported by TMZ. And it comes 7 months after the two made their public debut together at the Caesar Awards back in February. It's the one where he was looking kind of fresh off of plastic surgery.
4: Yes, I remember that one.
3: But, I mean, good on him for them getting married now.
4: Yeah, that's really nice. It's really quite heartwarming to see. Now, a couple that, well, I say couple, they're playing a couple, that it's not quite as wholesome as that, is Anne Hathaway and her co-star Josh Hartnett. They're on an upcoming thriller called Verity. And it's meant to be quite scary. And as a result, Anne Hathaway has picked up, apparently, this strange on-set habit of just scaring Josh Hartnett.
3: Oh.
4: She'll be hiding around corners and she'll just kind of be skulking around. There's one incident that happened fairly recently in London where they were on a very dark set.
3: Mm-hmm.
4: And she was just kind of hiding around one of the corners doing a bit of set rehearsal and rehearsing her lines, knew that Josh Hartnett was coming up, so she jumped the corner and hissed at him, sent him running. He's 6'9".
3: She hissed at him.
4: I know she was Catwoman, but she just hissed at him. So I that does make me wonder, is it... I don't think Anne Hathaway is necessarily a scary person. Do you think it's just the darkness that's done it?
3: Maybe so. It could be the environment. But, I mean, as someone who is easily scarable and jumpable, I'm just going to say right here, please don't do anything that's going to scare me anytime soon. Like, I don't want to doing the show in the dark and then I just get... Oh, what's that voice over there?
4: Hang on a second. Why are you doing the show in the dark? What are you doing in here, you vampire?
3: I need to feel alive. I feel alive in the dark.
5: 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Our services include the management of residential, commercial, industrial and rural properties. 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We would love to hear from you and assist where we can, because at Rain and Horn, we care. 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
1: Busy northbound conditions on Lagoon Street for the run up to the intersection of Union Street and Sydney Road near the radio station. Sydney Road is a clear northbound run past the McDonald's out towards the Hume Motorway and a travel time of just under 50 minutes from Sydney Road to the off-ramp of the Illawarra Highway to Mossvale. 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
14: From the Capital Radio Newsroom, good morning, I'm Tia Priest-Willamott. The Australian Chamber of Commerce and Industry says it's a double standard for the ATO to stop accepting credit cards as a payment method. The change will come into effect from November 30th and comes after it was ruled card surcharges could not be passed on to customers. CEO Andrew McKellar says small businesses are being hit from both sides.
15: You've got small businesses going around looking at their prices, redoing their menus, you know, trying to work out how they manage that. And then on top of that, with less than 24 hours notice, the tax office comes out and says, you know, on the one hand, you guys have to absorb this cost, and on the other hand, we're not prepared to wear it.
14: The eSafety Commissioner is slamming major gaming platforms, including Epic Games and Steam, for failing to protect children from online harm. A report found companies are relying on basic self-reporting rather than proactive tools to detect child exploitation and grooming. Commissioner Julian McGrath says tech giants need to stop forcing parents and children to police their own safety. The Prime Minister has dismissed the Greens as a protest movement following attacks from the minor party's new leader. David Shoebridge has vowed to replace Labor as the dominant progressive party. Senator Shoebridge claims the federal government is letting Australians down on the economy. But Anthony Albanese says the Greens are picking the wrong fight.
16: It was somewhat concerning, I think, that at a time where we see a rise of a far right-wing party, Senator Shoebridge took the opportunity to actually criticise Labor. Sounded a lot like some of the people who didn't win their seats at the House of Representatives.
14: Overseas, three Israeli airline passengers will receive presidential heroism awards after preventing a co-pilot from crashing a flight to Tel Aviv. Israel's president is praising the men for their actions during the mid-air ordeal, storming the cockpit to subdue the pilot after the captain was stabbed. A dentist who treated the wounded captain on board the Fly Dubai service will also receive a civilian honour. A dual British Iranian national arrested in London is believed to be the sixth person connected to a suspected terror plot at RAF Fairford. Five men are on bail after being intercepted in vans carrying petrol near the airbase, which is used by American military forces. Coach Trent Robinson has nominated the player who's inspiring the Roosters' push for grand final glory. Ahead of Sunday's decider against the Knights, Robinson heaped praise on centre Billy Smith after his fight to overcome numerous injury setbacks. And Alex de Minaur, Kimberly Birrell and Storm Hunter have all had wins at the China Open. De Minaur through to the round of 16 with a two-set win over Mariano Nawone.
17: I knew coming in it was going to be a battle. Mariano, especially in these kind of slow conditions, can make it very physical, and he's a great ball striker.
14: And that's the latest news update from the Capital Radio Newsroom. I'm Tia Priest-Willamott.
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18: Taking a look at petrol across Goulburn, the cheapest unleaded 91 today can be found at the Arco Energy on Lagoon Street. It's $2.29. The cheapest diesel today is at the Metro on Braidwood Road, which is going for $2.68.
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3: It's looking pretty cloudy for your Friday morning with a high chance of showers throughout today. It's about similar conditions for tomorrow. High chance of showers as well. Sunday, possible rain. Otherwise, going to be partly cloudy. Goulburn at a top of 20 degrees. Right now, it's at 14 and a half. Braidwood is going to climb from 15 degrees as it is right now to 19. And in Canberra, making a high of 18 degrees. Right now, sitting at 13. ActuAGL lights up lives and powers moments right across the region. ActuAGL, the energy for around here.
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3: Hello and good morning. Brad and Alfie waking up with you on the 2nd of October. It's Eagle FM Breakfast.
4: It's Brad birthday day.
3: Yeah, Brad, be Brad birthday.
4: Oh, happy birthday to Brad.
3: Thank you so much for the shout out, Alfie. And also thank you to Lisa G for sending through the birthday wishes as well.
4: You've had more than me.
3: Oh, man. Like, we didn't really celebrate your birthday. Like, it was on the Saturday.
4: That's right. I ran away. I was gone. And you know what? That's fair enough.
3: But don't worry, man. We'll promise next year, if the dates stars align, we will celebrate your birthday properly.
4: Nah, we'll celebrate yours. It's much funnier.
3: Aww.
4: But yes, we've got a big show ahead as well. Huge show ahead, actually, as well.
3: And we've got our national days on the way. We're going to be talking about these beautiful vehicles.
4: Yes, and something that you may or may not do with them.
3: Yep. And we might be asking you to do something with that. Find out what we're talking about in less than 5 minutes' time. We're here thanks to Geisler Motors Goulburn, your home to Hyundai, Mitsubishi, Chery, Subaru, GWM, and our BYD. 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

0: hard to say that I'd rather stay awake when I'm asleep, because my dreams are bursting at the seams.
1: 7 days a week. It's the 2nd of October. It's time to check out what quirky day is going on today. National Days on Eagle FM, and this one you're pretty passionate about, Alfie.
2: I certainly am. So today is National Name Your Car Day. That's right. So this is for all the people who've named their vehicles, who've just given them a little bit of a, you know, an extra bit of personality.
1: Yeah, personifying them a bit.
2: Exactly.
1: And I want to know, I've named my car quite a bit. I mean, I just call them the Bradmobile.
2: That's fair enough. This is the Bradmobile 2, isn't it?
1: Yeah, this is the second Bradmobile. Bradmobile Mark 2 is what I internally call it on, like, documents and whatnot.
2: You call it Bradmobile Mark 2 on documents. So
1: oh, just in my own... On my own text messages and that.
2: Registration slip, you've got Bradmobile. Instead of I-30 or something. Brilliant.
1: let's just say. But for all intents and purposes, it's called the Bradmobile. My partner's car, it's an old one from 2003, so she calls it Dolores.
2: Hang on. Old 2003?
1: Yeah, not old, but...
2: That,
1: like,
2: is not an old vehicle.
1: It's compared to modern standards, not... You know, it doesn't have really working aircon, doesn't have Bluetooth, had to have, you know, things added in just so it could have a USB-C connection.
2: It is insane to me the things that you consider old. It doesn't have a USB
1: it
2: connector.
1: It looks old, okay? Just trust me on this. She calls it Dolores because it looks like a Dolores, because she likes the Jurassic World dinosaur.
2: Oh, I was going to say the Green Book. Anyways, yes. Now, I have named almost all of my cars.
1: Yep.
2: So the original one, Herbie, 63 Beetle.
1: Mm-hmm.
2: That's pretty obvious. My second one I had was a Saab. My first Saab I named Moose after a Muppet Swedish Chef sketch.
1: Oh.
2: My third car was a Suzuki Swift Sport, which I named Russell because it was like a

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0: morning, you're up with Brad and Alfie on Eagle FM Breakfast. Thanks to Guys the Motors Goulburn. It's my birthday.
1: It is your birthday.
0: Yeah, boy.
1: Living it up. Now, I have two presents here, actually, for you.
0: Yeah.
1: One of them we've been talking about over this past week, and it's finally arrived, which is very exciting. And another one is a bit of a bigger one, which is your main present. We'll leave that for later on. Up next, I would like us to open, because I've got a matching one for me as well, the first present.
0: Oh, I'm looking forward to this first present, mate.
1: This is going to be great.
0: It's come with love from all the way.
1: It has. All the way in the UK. It was also helped by my mother as well. So I think there's been more effort that my family have put into this present for you than there's been for mine.
0: Oh, sorry about that.
1: That is a joke. That is a big joke. I'll get in so much trouble if I don't say that that's a joke, because it is.
0: Find out what's this present right after this one from Dua Lipa. I come

0: Here we are as we make it to 24 past 7 on Eagle FM Breakfast, brought to you by Geisler Motors Goulburn. And it's time for the first present to be open today.
1: It is certainly time, Brad. Now, I have a present which has come from all the way on the other side of the world. And we have been talking about this over the week. Now, it can get quite cold here in winter, right? So, for you, I have in this bag here, I'm going to reveal... Actually, you know what? I'm going to hide it a little bit. I'm going to hide it.
0: Oh, you're going to keep it hidden from my view.
1: I'm going to keep it
0: hidden. Okay.
1: I'm going to show the camera there. There you go. I'm going to keep it hidden. I'm going to get you to close your eyes.
0: All right. Got to close my eyes.
1: Close your eyes. And I'm going to let you have a look.
0: All right. In 3, 2, 1. What do we get? Oh, my goodness. It is the Nosy Cozy.
1: It's the Nose Cozy. That's right. Not only have I got you one, I got you one in red, because I know you love red, but I've got myself one in the only other color they did as well, which was white. So we can have matching nose cozies to protect our heads, our noses, in the cold.
0: And this came from all the way in the UK from your grandma.
1: It did, my grandma. My mum helped set it up as well, and you cannot open the box.
0: I cannot open the box?
1: You cannot open the box.
0: I cannot.
1: Give it to me. Can't open the box.
0: I want to wear it, man.
1: There you go. Just needs a little bit of force. There you go.
0: Oh,
1: okay,
0: you.
1: So we may need to take the headphones off here. Now, I don't actually 100% know how these work. So I think what it does is you put it over like that, and there you go. And
0: I think mine's a bit tight.
1: Yeah. I need to kind of pull them a little bit. And we just do the rest of the show like this.
0: Oh,
1: you broke it! You've had it 6 seconds and you've broken it. Are you kidding me? It survived a trip all the way from the UK, and you broke it.
0: I don't know.
1: My grandma is going to be absolutely heartbroken that you've done this.
0: God.
1: You haven't even worn it properly. You broke it with your fat head.
0: Job.
1: I can't believe it.
0: And you got yours wearing right now.
1: Mine's fine. Mine's brilliant. I cannot believe you.
0: My God.
1: You couldn't open the box. Now you've broken it.
0: I think we need to calm down. We'll be back in a few minutes on Eagle FM.
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12: Taking a look through the Goulburn CBD, and there's light traffic in both directions on Clinton Street in between Cowper Street and Sloane Street. Bourke Street is also moving well in between Goldsmith Street and Clinton Street, and headed southbound out of town, Cowper Street and Hume Street all looking clear for the run past the Big Merino towards the Hume Motorway. Get caught without a seatbelt and wearing it incorrectly this long weekend and you'll face double the points. With double demerits in force until midnight Monday, you can stop it or cop it. I'm Jace Flaxman. That's Ladders Traffic on 93.5 Eagle FM. 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
13: From the Capital Radio Newsroom, good morning, I'm Tia Priest-Willamott. The Australian Chamber of Commerce and Industry says it's a double standard for the ATO to stop accepting credit cards as a payment method. The change will come into effect from November 30th and comes after it was ruled card surcharges could not be passed on to customers. CEO Andrew McKellar says small businesses are being hit from both sides.
14: You've got small businesses going around looking at their prices, redoing their menus, you know, trying to work out how they manage that. And then on top of that, with less than 24 hours notice, the tax office comes out and says, you know, on the one hand, you guys have to absorb this cost, and on the other hand, we're not prepared to wear it.
13: The eSafety Commissioner is slamming major gaming platforms, including Epic Games and Steam, for failing to protect children from online harm. A report found companies are relying on basic self-reporting rather than proactive tools to detect child exploitation and grooming. Commissioner Julian McGrath says tech giants need to stop forcing parents and children to police their own safety. The Prime Minister has dismissed the Greens as a protest movement following attacks from the minor party's new leader. David Shoebridge has vowed to replace Labor as the dominant progressive party. Senator Shoebridge claims the federal government is letting Australians down on the economy. But Anthony Albanese says the Greens are picking the wrong fight.
15: It was somewhat concerning, I think, that at a time where we see a rise of a far right-wing party, Senator Shoebridge took the opportunity to actually criticise Labor. Sounded a lot like some of the people who didn't win their seats at the House of Representatives.
13: Overseas, three Israeli airline passengers will receive presidential heroism awards after preventing a co-pilot from crashing a flight to Tel Aviv. Israel's president is praising the men for their actions during the mid-air ordeal, storming the cockpit to subdue the pilot after the captain was stabbed. A dentist who treated the wounded captain on board the Fly Dubai service will also receive a civilian honour. A dual British-Iranian national arrested in London is believed to be the sixth person connected to a suspected terror plot at RAF Fairford. Five men are on bail after being intercepted in vans carrying petrol near the airbase, which is used by American military forces. Coach Trent Robinson has nominated the player who's inspiring the Roosters' push for grand final glory. Ahead of Sunday's decider against the Knights, Robinson heaped praise on centre Billy Smith after his fight to overcome numerous injury setbacks. And Alex de Minaur, Kimberly Birrell and Storm Hunter have all had wins at the China Open. De Minaur through to the round of 16 with a two-set win over Mariano Nawone.
16: I knew coming in it was going to be a battle. Mariano, especially in these kind of slow conditions, can make it very physical, and he's a great ball striker.
13: And that's the latest news update from the Capital Radio Newsroom. I'm Tia Priest-Willamott.
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13: Taking a look at petrol across Goulburn, the cheapest unleaded 91 today can be found at the Arco Energy on Lagoon Street. It's $2.29. The cheapest diesel today is at the Metro on Braidwood Road, which is going for $2.68.
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0: Looking pretty cloudy for your Friday morning with a high chance of showers throughout today. It's about similar conditions for tomorrow, high chance of showers as well. Sunday, possible rain, otherwise going to be partly cloudy. Goulburn at a top of 20 degrees. Right now it's at 14 and a half. Braidwood, it's going to climb from 15 degrees as it is right now to 19. And in Canberra, making a high of 18 degrees. Right now sitting at 13.
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0: Another morning on Eagle FM Breakfast. Thanks to Guys the Motors, where if you're looking to sell that extra car you've got lying around, Guys are paying top dollar for used vehicles. Go find out what you can score from them today. Just want to check, Alfie, have you calmed down over the nose cozy debacle we just had?
1: I'm going to be completely honest, Brad. I'm still in the process of...
0: Oh man, you are
1: fixing it.
0: You're in full surgery mode right now. You've got like a pin from a pin board.
1: I've got a pin. I'm trying to pull this thing through. I feel like I'm unraveling the crochet. That's what I'm doing. I'm unraveling the crochet. But you know what? It's gonna work.
0: It's gonna work. We're gonna get it working.
1: It's gonna get it working.
0: We're gonna get it fixed. Thank you.
1: Mark my words. Your third birthday present is me fixing this for you.
0: I don't want to bring shame to your grandma, but. What's going up this next half hour? Well, we're going to be opening up the birthday book in just a minute, celebrating not just my birthday, but everyone who's celebrating a birthday on the 2nd of October. All thanks to Carpa One Goulburn. We'll check that out not long after this one from Justin Timberlake.

0: We're here to remember that on Eagle FM Breakfast. It is birthday book time, Alfie.
1: Oh, yes, and the birthday book. It is proudly brought to you by Carpet One Goulburn on 19 Ellesmere Street. Whether it's flooring for your home or your business or your investment property, Nathan and his team, they will help you find the perfect fit. You can call Nathan and his team today at 4334-4976.
0: And we've got a few birthdays to get through for not just today, but also for tomorrow, Saturday the 3rd of March. We'll get to the big one in just a minute. But firstly, we want to celebrate an 18th birthday today to Evie. Special 18th. Love from Nan, Pop, and all the crew.
1: Oh, happy birthday to you, Evie. Sharing a birthday with my sister-in-law today. Happy 30th to Tyler.
0: Oh, happy birthday, Tyler.
1: That's a good day to be born, isn't it?
0: It certainly is. Very much so. And how about for tomorrow? Well, we're celebrating a birthday to Deb. Wishing you an awesome day from your mates Phil and the group. Hope you don't get knighted on the weekend.
1: Whatever that means.
0: Whatever that could possibly mean.
1: Put very strange things in there. And we have to try and figure out what those inside jokes mean.
0: Yeah, like fan club, from the crew, the team.
1: That's right.
0: Deciphering these hidden code words in a birthday book.
1: And sharing a celebrity birthday with the biggest celebrity, I think, in Goulburn. It is you, Brad.
0: Yeah. Happy 25th birthday to the B-Rad, it is.
1: 25th birthday to the B-Rad. So happy birthday today to Evie and yourself. Happy birthday tomorrow to Deb. And it is time that we have to choose someone from our book. I say choose. The spinning wheel has to choose who from our book that is going to win the money and...
0: Who's it
1: going
0: to be? Bag.
1: And it looks like the wheel says... Oh! It's for today. It is Evie.
0: Yeah, Evie, you've won the birthday book for this week and come collect the prize from our 136 Lagoon Street station anytime today or when you can. And make sure you get your name in the birthday book for next week if you want to try and win that cash and birthday bag. All thanks to Carver One Goldman. 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

0: 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All thanks to Guys the Motors Goulburn. Here we are almost at 8 o'clock now, but we still got to talk about what's going on in celebrities, Alfie.
1: Yes, now this is quite a country town. For the first time I've ever lived in a town that has quite a lot of rodeo stuff.
0: Yeah.
1: There's one coming up next week.
0: Yeah, the junior rodeo competition.
1: And as a result, we may potentially, this is just our theory, we may be having a celebrity in our midst.
0: Yes, because their child does the rodeo. Who could the celebrity be? Well, here's your hint.
2: Hey! Hey! We know each other. He's a friend from work.
0: Recognize that voice? The character? Then you got your answer. All the details, Eagle FM Today in Tabloids, up next. I remember.

0: 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Find out what's going on in the entertainment industry. And we've got a bit of a semi-local one.
1: Semi-local one. So there is a celebrity. You may know him from films such as any of the given Avengers movies, multiple Thor movies. He was even in the 2016 Ghostbusters.
0: Yep.
1: Which, you know, it's a bit of a niche one there, but there you go.
0: It's Chris Hemsworth. And we're bringing him up because just over the last few days, his daughter, Indy, participated in a rodeo competition.
2: Let's make some noise, and I'll get behind Indy Hemsworth. Come on, Indy. Let's go, Indy. Sit up, cowgirl. Let's go, Indy.
0: Look at that, just on that bucking bull. My gosh.
1: Seriously, Indy, Chris Hemsworth's oldest child, she is doing a really good job on that bull. I've ridden mechanical bulls. I can't do that.
0: Yep, and she won the competition because she lasted 9 seconds on the bull.
1: That must feel like an eternity as well.
0: That's how long. 9 seconds is a long time for a bull ride, I got to say that. But it got me thinking, because next week we have the Southern Zone Junior Rodeo next week here in Goulburn.
1: Right here in Goulburn.
0: Yep. Could we be seeing the Hemsworths there?
1: This is something. You know what? We need to go full investigation. We'll get like trench coats and fedoras and like sunglasses, and we'll like just kind of incognito sneak around the rodeo and see if we can spot Hemsworth
0: around the rec arena. I was going to say we'll just dress up as cowboys and
1: we've got to blend in the environment. That's a lot more incognito than looking like 1950s PIs, but still, yeah.
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2: 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Goulburn to Yass, just under 1 hour. Goulburn to the Illawarra Highway Junction via the Hume Highway is just under 40 minutes. And Goulburn to Collector via the Federal Highway is just on 25 minutes. 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

0: And Tia Priest-Willamott. The new Greens leader argues the government should have picked more of a fight with the banks as part of the ban on card surcharges. The changes, which stop businesses passing the fees they are charged by merchants onto customers, also include a lowering of the fee which is charged to the business itself. David Shoebridge says there is room to do more on the end of financial institutions.
1: You know, what's always been needed is holding the banks to account. You know, the banks who still want to pass on their costs, and not only costs, make profit from, you know, someone trying to run their coffee shop, someone trying to run their small business.
0: The eSafety Commissioner is slamming major gaming platforms, including Epic Games and Steam, for failing to protect children from online harm. A report found companies are relying on basic self-reporting rather than proactive tools to detect child exploitation and grooming. Commissioner Julian McGrath has told Today tech giants are leaving too much on parents and children when policing their own safety.
2: And what we have found is the protections of child accounts are not on by default to the extent they will. We were concerned that adult accounts could contact child accounts without any form of parental consent, and those adults could be parents or predators.
0: Lawyers and migration agents who exploit Australia's visa system face tough new restrictions under proposed federal reforms. The Albanese government is looking to close regulatory loopholes to stop operators from charging migrants for unviable protection and student visa claims. Officials say it's part of restoring confidence in the country's migration system. And SpaceX has successfully launched NASA's Crew 13 mission to the International Space Station. The launch was 3 weeks behind schedule due to repairs to a leak in the rocket's fuel system. Australia has been grouped with India, Pakistan, Afghanistan, Zimbabwe and a qualifier for its title defence of the Men's Cricket World Cup next year. The ICC has also introduced new rules. Batters will be warned twice for wasting time before 5 penalty runs are awarded to the bowling side for each offence thereafter. Coach Trent Robinson has nominated the player who's inspiring the Roosters' push for grand final glory. Ahead of Sunday's decider against the Knights, Robinson heaped praise on centre Billy Smith after his fight to overcome numerous injury setbacks.
3: You know, there was many injuries where I thought it was just easier to finish and not keep playing. And each time there was a fire inside him that says, I'm going to go again. And he's an inspiration to us.
0: And Isaac Heaney has won the Sydney Swans Best and Fairest Award despite being suspended for the last 3 games of the season. He received the most votes from the club's coaching panel, followed by Brodie Grundy and Charlie Curnow. And that's the latest news update from the Capital Radio newsroom. I'm Tia Priest-Willamott.
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5: Taking a look at petrol across Goulburn, the cheapest unleaded 91 today can be found at the Arco Energy on Lagoon Street. It's $2.29. The cheapest diesel today is at the Metro on Braidwood Road, which is going for $2.68.
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6: High chance of showers for today, but otherwise it's going to stay on the cloudy side across the Southern Tablelands. Tomorrow, some similar conditions, high chance of rain, otherwise cloudy. And Sunday, a bit clearer part of the cloudy, possible showers as well. Goulburn reaching a top of 20 degrees, currently at 16.5. In Braidwood, going to climb to 19 today. Right now, it's at 17.5 degrees. And in Canberra, currently 15 degrees, maxing out today at 18. ActuAGL lights up lives and powers moments right across the region. ActuAGL, the energy for around here.
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6: Hello and good morning. It's Brad and Alfie joining you. 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Now, I'm over the moon today, Alfie. It is my birthday.
7: I was waiting for you. I wasn't going to say anything. I was waiting for you to wish yourself a happy birthday. you egotistical man, you.
6: It's B-Rad Day. It's me day.
7: It is. It is B-Rad Day. Happy birthday to you. As a result, we've got such a jam-packed show. We've got so much to do.
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6: Yeah, our birthday banger, if you will. Or a We're about to announce the winner, so if you still want to cast your vote, just make your way onto 935 Eagle FM, Facebook and Instagram, like, heart react, or put a vote on the poll. It's your choice. Get it done, because we're about to play in 5 minutes. Right now, here's Zara Larsson with them next. I used to

0: 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Was there really any competition?
1: Absolutely no competition whatsoever. If you've looked at our socials, 95 Eagle FM, Facebook and Instagram, you would have seen the posts up there. We had it on our story as well. You're able to vote on which birthday song is the best. Now, my pick was Katy Perry's Birthday. Brad, yours was 50 Cent In the Club.
0: In the Club, 50 Cent.
1: Wow, I have not seen a landslide victory like that since
0: Bob the Builder.
1: What's even better than that is I think that's actually the most votes we have ever gotten full stop.
0: Exactly. People have been yearning for 50 Cent.
1: They are desperate to get in the club, and it's Friday, which means tonight you can. Three votes to Katy Perry, which means your one, 50 Cent, In the Club, 29 votes over Facebook and Instagram.
0: Yeah, landslide victory.
1: That is huge.
0: No going back. No trying to drum up suspense. Who's won? Here it is. You wanted it. It's 50 Cent In the Club.

0: You best believe, Alfie, I'm going to be in the club tonight just dancing to that song for my 25th birthday. How's that?
1: In the club, we all fam. And yes, we'll make sure to put a request out for you out in the club for that one. This is your first win for Brekkie Bangers on the Brad and Alfie show.
0: I know. I got that birthday luck with me today, it seems.
1: You have.
0: Good.
1: I think that was congrats. Well done. I think that was well deserved. And I'm very glad I didn't have to listen to more Katy Perry. but yes, no, that was one of three presents I've got for you today. Was a landslide victory, planned all out completely for your birthday. You've already broken one of them. You've beaten me in the Brekkie Bangers. This next present that I've got for you, the big one, you better not break it with your big, gammy, uncoordinated sausage man hands.
0: Now, I know I have birthday luck, but I also have Brad luck, so you might want to be wary. Be careful. I'm going to try as careful as I can, but that's Brekkie Bangers for this week. Make sure to follow our 935 Eagle FM Facebook and Instagram, because we'll be playing it again next week on our socials. Well, butter my boots and call the neighbours. Something big is happening in Crookwell. Crookwell Byright and Carpet Court is opening its doors Tuesday the 6th of October. Need a new telly, a fridge, maybe some fancy new flooring to finally cover up that suspicious patch on the carpet?
2: Huh?
0: We've got you covered. 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

0: 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Thanks to Guys of Motors Goulburn. And all throughout this last month, we've been hearing Reggie sing his heart out, cluck his heart out with Chicken Tunes Alfie.
1: He's been really doing his best. Mm. And to be honest, he's been doing a really, really good job. I admire his confidence. His time is now up with us, but it is time that we have a look at our spinning wheel to tell us who our winner is going to be for this week.
0: Yep, so make sure you have your phone with you. If you're in the draw to win in Chicken Tunes, we could be calling you inside the next 3 minutes. Just get ready, phone ready. Now here's Sienna Spyro. It's Eagle FM.

0: Slammy Shark right there on Eagle FM at breakfast, brought to you by Guys the Motors Goulburn. It's about 25 past 8 and we've got Reggie in the studio with us, joining us for the phone call. Reggie, great stuff this last month.
1: I couldn't get him to talk. Last week when I did it, I could not get him to talk.
0: Really?
1: I cannot believe that. Okay, well, there you go. He talked for you. Hey, and you know what?
0: Birthday luck.
1: Birthday luck. There you go. And you know what? I think we need to pass that birthday luck on to someone else because we have spun the wheel and the wheel has chosen one of our contestants for Chicken Tunes this week.
0: Yeah, but let's give him a call right now. Let's see if Michael picks up.
2: Good morning.
1: And good morning to you, Michael. How are we this morning?
2: Good, boys. How you doing?
0: Oh, we're doing great. I mean, I think you can work out why we're calling you through right now.
2: Mate, I'm feeling like chicken today.
0: Oh, like some chicken? Yes. Well, we've got $50 worth of chicken to give you, buddy. You have won the Red Rooster voucher for this week. Congratulations, mate.
2: Sweet. Thank you very much, guys. I'm actually just standing on a hill at the moment, hoping to get reception and get this call.
0: Oh, wow.
1: He was expecting it. Yeah. He was fully expecting it. You're only in the draw, Michael, so I love your confidence.
2: I know. I was sort of hoping anyway.
0: And hope worked out. He had the birthday luck too.
1: I believe what they say is winner, winner, chicken dinner. Winner, and he'll be able to get that over at Red Rooster.
0: Exactly that. And thanks to everyone who played Chicken Tunes this last month. We had an absolute blast. If you didn't win, don't worry. You can always go to Red Rooster. They've got some great food there. The Rooster is always calling. And Reggie, thanks again for singing.
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12: The Hume Motorway is moving well in either direction through Goulburn, and no hold-ups in between the Sydney Road off-ramp north of Goulburn and the Hume Street on-ramp south of Goulburn. And through the Goulburn CBD, there's no major hold-ups for Auburn Street in either direction in between Goldsmith Street and Clinton Street. 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
16: From the Capital Radio Newsroom, good morning. I'm Tia Priest-Willamott. The new Greens leader argues the government should have picked more of a fight with the banks as part of the ban on card surcharges. The changes, which stop businesses passing the fees they are charged by merchants onto customers, also include a lowering of the fee which is charged to the business itself. David Shoebridge says there is room to do more on the end of financial institutions.
17: You know, what's always been needed is holding the banks to account. You know, the banks who still want to pass on their costs, and not only costs, make profit from. You know, someone trying to run their coffee shop, someone trying to run their small business.
16: The eSafety Commissioner is slamming major gaming platforms, including Epic Games and Steam, for failing to protect children from online harm. A report found companies are relying on basic self-reporting rather than proactive tools to detect child exploitation and grooming. Commissioner Julian McGrath has told Today, tech giants are leaving too much on parents and children when policing their own safety.
18: And what we have found is the protections of child accounts are not on by default to the extent they will. We were concerned that adult accounts could contact child accounts without any form of parental consent, and those adults could be parents or predators.
16: Lawyers and migration agents who exploit Australia's visa system face tough new restrictions under proposed federal reforms. The Albanese government is looking to close regulatory loopholes to stop operators from charging migrants for unviable protection and student visa claims. Officials say it's part of restoring confidence in the country's migration system. And SpaceX has successfully launched NASA's Crew 13 mission to the International Space Station. The launch was 3 weeks behind schedule due to repairs to a leak in the rocket's fuel system. Australia has been grouped with India, Pakistan, Afghanistan, Zimbabwe and a qualifier for its title defence of the Men's Cricket World Cup next year. The ICC has also introduced new rules. Batters will be warned twice for wasting time before 5 penalty runs are awarded to the bowling side for each offence thereafter. Coach Trent Robinson has nominated the player who's inspiring the Roosters' push for grand final glory. Ahead of Sunday's decider against the Knights, Robinson heaped praise on centre Billy Smith after his fight to overcome numerous injury setbacks.
19: You know, there was many injuries where I thought it was just easier to finish and not keep playing. And each time there was a fire inside him that says, I'm going to go again. And he's an inspiration to us.
16: And Isaac Heaney has won the Sydney Swans' Best and Fairest Award despite being suspended for the last 3 games of the season. He received the most votes from the club's coaching panel, followed by Brodie Grundy and Charlie Curnow. And that's the latest news update from the Capital Radio Newsroom. I'm Tia Priest-Willamott.
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20: Taking a look at petrol across Goulburn, the cheapest unleaded 91 today can be found at the Arco Energy on Lagoon Street. It's $2.29. The cheapest diesel today is at the Metro on Braidwood Road, which is going for $2.68.
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0: High chance of showers for today, but otherwise it's going to stay on the cloudy side across the Southern Tablelands. Tomorrow, some similar conditions, high chance of rain, otherwise cloudy. And Sunday, a bit clearer part of the cloudy, possible showers as well. Goulburn reaching a top of 20 degrees, currently at 16.5. In Braidwood, going to climb to 19 today. Right now, it's at 17.5 degrees. And in Canberra, currently 15 degrees, maxing out today at 18.
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0: Happy Friday. You're joined by Brad and Alfie. We're going to get through a great day together, all thanks to Geisler Motors Goulburn, your home to Hyundai, Mitsubishi, Chevy, Subaru, GWM, and now BYD, all new brands all in one place. Good morning, Alfie.
1: Oh, and a good morning to you. I think very soon it's going to be time to celebrate your birthday with the final present that I have ready for you.
0: Oh, I'm so excited for that.
1: Very soon we will be opening that just for you.
0: Just for me.
1: Just for you. Well, I'm not wearing it. I'm not using it.
0: Wearing it?
1: Hang on. I didn't say that.
0: I guess we'll be opening it inside the next 10 minutes. So if you want to find out with me what Alfie has got in me, just keep listening here on Eagle FM.

0: listening on your 2nd of October. It's Eagle FM Breakfast, brought to you by Geyser Motors Goulburn. And Alfie, during the music then, you've decided to finally, after so much waiting, to pass over to me my new birthday present.
1: That's right. So happy birthday, Brad.
0: Oh, appreciate
1: quarter
0: it.
1: Of a century. Now, you have a very particular style. You there's one thing that I know from you, and it's that you love a particular colour and a particular material.
0: Yeah.
1: So while I was in the Sunshine Coast last weekend, I had a bit of a squiz around. Now, originally scouted by my mother and her friend Melissa, shout out to them, I went and found this with the help of my sister, still there in all of its glory.
0: In its glory.
1: I have been so excited for you to... It may have a slight difficulty behind it, but okay. I will let you open it and find out.
0: All right.
1: Having Here's a bit of a box. Shake in there.
0: Let's okay. see what's inside. What could it be?
1: You've got to open the lid first.
0: Oh, look at that. It is... A red leather jacket.
1: It's a red leather jacket.
0: Oh my God, it is so small.
1: It is so small. Yeah. It is tiny. Not only is it a women's small, it's crop too.
0: It's a crop top. Let's see.
1: I know you like wearing women's clothes, so I thought this would be... Just please don't break it.
0: I'm trying not to.
1: It cost a very, very expensive $2.
0: All right, that's $2. That's good. Pocket change.
1: Oh,
0: yeah,
1: oh
0: look
1: yes, look at that.
0: Oh, barely like Michael Jackson. Here we
1: you,
0: go.
1: You look like you're about to ride one of those mini bikes because you're not quite, haven't quite got the full bike. It is all the way up your arms.
0: Yeah,
1: I cannot. It is. You have a lot more movement than I thought you would, but I can see the seams just about your shoulders just about to break.
0: I don't want to stretch too far back because I'm worried.
1: What do you
0: I'm
1: mean
0: gonna,
1: you
0: like...
1: don't want to stretch? You are stretching too far back. You said you don't want to. You're going full bird mode in this thing.
0: I'm going like the full squat as well. Just
1: you are
0: right,
1: the Slavic squat. I like it. Mm. There you are. Happy birthday to you. I've got a matching outfit piece to match your red leather pants.
0: Oh, thank you so much. I really appreciate this present, mate.
1: You are so welcome.
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0: Here we are on the Friday, the start of your long weekend. 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Thanks to Geisler Motors, Goulburn. And with it being a long weekend, Alfie, there has been double demerits are enforced.
1: Yes, that's right. Look, it's especially being Brad's birthday, it's very tempting to drink, and it's but it's just remember to be careful, be sensible.
0: Yeah, but those finish up on Tuesday morning midnight, so make sure you're driving carefully across these next few days. Coming up, we've got Eagle FM's Today in Tabloids. We're going to be talking about some relationship dynamics that have been going down, some lovely, some scary. All about it after this one from The Weeknd teaming up with Swedish House Mafia.

0: look at what's going on in the world of celebrity. Eagle FM's Today in Tabloids. We're starting off with the holiest of matrimony.
1: Aww. Oh, very nice indeed. That's right. The Mask himself, the Grinch. He's Ace Ventura.
0: Bruce Almighty.
1: Yes.
0: Everything. Jim Carrey. He's married Min Ah, his third wife now. They had a private ceremony during the week on Wednesday, as reported by TMZ. And it comes 7 months after the two made their public debut together at the Caesar Awards back in February. It's the one where he was looking kind of fresh off of plastic surgery.
1: Yes, I remember that one.
0: But, I mean, good on him for them getting married now.
1: Yeah, that's really nice. That's really quite heartwarming to see. Now, a couple that, well, I say couple, they're playing a couple, that it's not quite as wholesome as that, is Anne Hathaway and her co-star Josh Hartnett. They're on an upcoming thriller called Verity. And it's meant to be quite scary. And as a result, Anne Hathaway has picked up, apparently, this strange on-set habit of just scaring Josh Hartnett.
0: Oh.
1: She'll be hiding around corners and she'll just kind of be skulking around. There's one incident that happened fairly recently in London where they were on a very dark set.
0: Mm-hmm.
1: And she was just kind of hiding around one of the corners doing a bit of set rehearsal and rehearsing her lines. Knew that Josh Hartnett was coming up, so she jumped the corner and hissed at him, sent him running. He's 6'9".
0: She hissed at him.
1: I know she was Catwoman, but she's just hissed at him. So I that does make me wonder, is it... I don't think Anne Hathaway is necessarily a scary person. Do you think it's just the darkness that's done it?
0: Maybe so. It could be the environment. But, I mean, as someone who is easily scarable and jumpable, I'm just going to say right here, please don't do anything that's going to scare me anytime soon. Like, I don't want to doing the show in the dark and then I just get... Oh, what's that voice over there?
1: Hang on a second. Why are you doing the show in the dark? What are you doing in here, you vampire?
0: I need a feel... alive. I feel alive in the dark.
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10: In the street, getting some congestion in both directions in between Cowper Street and Sloane Street. Sloane Street moving well in either direction past the train station, though. Auburn Street looking clear, though, in between Clinton Street and Bradley Street. 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I'm Jace Flaxman, the latest traffic on 93.5 Eagle FM. 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
11: From the Capital Radio Newsroom, good morning. I'm Tia Priest-Willamott. Popular video games like Fortnite and Minecraft are under scrutiny after the online safety watchdog exposed severe gaps in child safety measures. The eSafety Commissioner claims that a lack of age verification and slow response times to abuse reports are leaving young gamers exposed to cyber predators. Authorities argue gaming giants are not taking a direct responsibility for user safety. The Reserve Bank has warned Australia is increasingly vulnerable to a global financial shock if the AI investment boom collapses. In its latest stability review, the central bank cautioned that falling house prices and interest rates at a 15-year high are placing severe pressure on recent buyers. RBA officials say elevated global debt and rising cyber risks means local markets won't be immune to overseas turmoil. Overseas, executions in the US state of Tennessee are being paused and an internal review is being conducted after the lethal injection of death row inmate Krista Pike. The convicted murderer is in a critical condition after surviving an attempted execution. Pike's attorneys argue she has endured punishment greater than anyone else in modern US death penalty history.
12: We worked very closely with her because this is an intelligent woman who knew what she wanted as far as litigation and knew what she didn't want as far as litigation. And in the hopes that she does make a recovery sufficient enough to participate in this, I would like to get her input on what she wants as well.
11: Russian forces have launched a fresh wave of drone strikes on Ukraine's capital, hitting a school and a nuclear research facility. No injuries have been reported at the school after students safely evacuated. The nuclear reactor was shut down, sustaining no damage. And a dual British-Iranian national arrested in London is believed to be the sixth person connected to a suspected terror plot at RAF Fairford. Five men are on bail after being intercepted in vans carrying petrol near the airbase, which is used by American military forces. Wallabies coach Les Kiss has given a warning to Roosters sensation Mark Nwanganitawase. The winger will return to rugby union after Sunday's NRL Grand Final against the Knights. But Kiss says Marky Mark and fellow Rooster Angus Crichton won't be fast-tracked into Wallabies colours.
13: We're right to be very excited about what he can do when he comes back into rugby. But every player I talk to, there are no promises, no guarantees. You've got to earn everything. For guys like Angus and Marky Mark, they've got to come in and they've got to do the work.
11: And the ICC has introduced several rule amendments for cricket. A fielder now must have complete control of the ball for stumpings and runouts, not just be touching the ball while breaking the stumps. And that's the latest news update from the Capital Radio Newsroom. I'm Tia Priest-Willamott.
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14: Taking a look at petrol across Goulburn, the cheapest unleaded 91 today can be found at the Arco Energy on Lagoon Street. It's $2.29. The cheapest diesel today is at the Metro on Braidwood Road, which is going for $2.68.
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0: A chance for showers throughout today. Otherwise, it's looking to be cloudy. Tomorrow, some more possible showers. Similar conditions, going to be a cloudy one. And Sunday, a bit more sun to be had. Possible showers expected as well. Goulburn at a top of 20 degrees. It's currently at 18.5. Braidwood climbing from 17.5 degrees to 19 today. And in Canberra right now, it's 15.5 degrees. Going to max out at 18. ActuAGL lights up lives and powers moments right across the region. ActuAGL, the energy for around here.
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1: You're seeming very chipper this morning, Mr. Birthday Man.
0: I'm loving this jacket you give me. It is tight, it doesn't fit, but it's awesome.
1: Oh, thank you very much. I saw it and thought of you.
0: It's the best birthday gift.
1: My mum saw it and thought of you.
0: It's the best birthday gift from both you and your mum. And the friend that she was with at the shop.
1: Yes, Melissa. Thank you very much, Melissa.
0: Everyone's thinking of me today. It's 25th birthday today. Happy birthday to me. And we've got some cool vibes going up because, I mean, NRL Grand Final, that's Sunday. And you brought my brother on the air yesterday.
1: Yes, I did.
0: Yeah, and he to reiterate that he's gone for Newcastle Knights. I'm a Sydney Roosters fan.
1: I'm going for Newcastle Knights.
0: You're gone for Knights. I'm feeling cornered. So I've made a few calls myself.
1: Oh, okay. And you've got someone on.
0: I'm going to bring someone on that's very close to you.
1: Okay.
0: Find out very shortly, right after this one from OneRepublic.

0: We're on 935 Eagle FM at breakfast on your 2nd of October. Thanks to guys at Motors Goulburn. Only two more days out for you before the NRL Grand Final.
1: Yes, you've told me that you've got something in store, and I'm nervous because yesterday I brought your brother on the phone because I know that he was going for the Knights, which is what I'm going for.
0: Yeah.
1: Kind of, after I was going for the Dolphins, but that didn't quite pan out
0: because I ruined those dreams.
1: You did ruin those dreams, so...
0: But... Yeah, I come in with a bit of a plan because, I mean, I knew my brother would always be going for the Knights, but I feel like my back's against the wall here at the station because you're going for the Knights, our boss is going for the Knights, everyone seems to be going for the Knights except me. But I found someone who is.
1: Okay.
0: So joining us on the phones, I have Alfie's brother, Elliot, who's going for the Roosters. Welcome, what? Elliot.
2: How you going, guys?
1: I'm not 100% sure what to say here. You're betraying me, Elliot.
2: Well, look, I was listening yesterday and I heard how Brad was blindsided, so I think you should get a taste of your own medicine.
1: Oh, he's cruel. He's been like this my whole life, you know.
0: Oh, man, we're bringing out some family drama here on the radio, both sides. But, Elliot, why are you going for the Roosters, by the way?
2: Look, I'd love to see DCE get the premiership before he goes off to Super League. Then he can be the youngest person and the oldest person to get the premiership. Also, like Marky Mark and Angus Crichton going off to Union, be nice to see them get one before they go.
0: Yeah, it'd be good to see that, like, for their careers. Are you sort of thinking anything on the score? Any predictions on that front?
2: Yeah, I reckon it's going to be a close one, but I reckon it's going to be 26-20 to the Roosters.
1: Oh, my God. Why are you betraying me with this? I thought the Knights did really well, apart from losing a player. I thought they did really well last week.
2: They did do very well, but look, they beat the minor premiers last week, but the Roosters beat the best team in the comp last week as well. So I think they've just got the upper hand with that.
0: Yeah, thinking logically, I like that. You're not basing it out of emotion. Besides going against your own brother, so I appreciate it.
2: Yeah.
0: I think we just
2: that might be something to do with it.
0: It could be something to do with it. Well, Elliot, still, I appreciate you have my back when my brother won't. Just means that Alfie's got my brother's back when his own brother doesn't.
1: That's right. This has been a really weird family swap. It's like wife swap, except with brother.
0: Thanks for calling through, Elliot. Wish you best of luck for Sunday.
2: Thanks for having me, guys.
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4: Clinton Street getting some congestion in both directions in between Cowper Street and Sloane Street. Sloane Street moving well in either direction past the train station though. Auburn Street looking clear though in between Clinton Street and Bradley Street. 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I'm Jace Flaxman, the latest traffic on 93.5 Eagle FM.
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1: It's got the jazz intro. It's got the jazz intro.
0: You're losing your mind over that song.
1: I am losing my mind over that song. I cannot be the only one that hears it.
0: It's a conspiracy.
1: It's got the lick.
0: It's got the lick for Alfie. Don't take that out of context. But, you know, for our morning still, we're on the long weekend. It's also the Goblin Lilac City Festival weekend, 75th anniversary of the fest. And in a really cool twist of fate, we're actually going to be in the parade on Sunday.
1: We are. I am so excited for this one. However, clearly, one of us must smell bad because we've got a few of our people at the station here will be in the ute waving and driving and that kind of thing. You know what they're doing with us?
0: What are we doing?
1: They are. The plan is, at the moment, they're going to stick us in the ute bed with some hay. Yeah. Do I look like a farm animal?
0: Oh, man, I am all for the farm.
1: Look, I dress the same as Hefner the alpaca.
0: Yeah.
1: But you know what? I reckon it's going to be fun. But
0: yeah, we're going to be standing on the back of the ute with some hay bales and some safety straps for safety, obviously. I wonder if we could, be allowed to, bring a speaker along, just, pump some pit bull
1: as we're
0: just rocking through it.
1: Oh, yeah.
0: Yo, it's Brad Delphi. We'll get a microphone or something. Just get the party going.
1: I'll wear a bald cap.
0: Maybe we can grab one of the bagpipers just to do it's a long way to the top, ACDC, just on the back of the ute.
1: One of the bagpipers in the ute.
0: Recreate the music video along Auburn Street.
1: I feel like there would be some slight difficulties trying to play a bagpipe while in a moving car. But you know what? I'm not a bagpiperist, so I wouldn't know.
0: I mean, that could be what we could do. We're just going to wait and see how it all happens. But if you want to check it out, it is obviously the Goblin Lilac City Festival. This whole town's lighting up purple this weekend. It's going to be a great time. The Festival Street Parade, that's from 11 to 12 on Sunday along Auburn Street, Goblin CBD.
1: That's not the only thing we're doing either.
0: We've got plenty more going on,
1: so much going on all weekend.
0: All weekend, there's so much. Battle of the Bands as well. Make sure you come along and join in for the fun. It's going to be a good time.
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0: 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Something big is happening in Crookwell. Crookwell Byright and Carpet Court is opening its doors Tuesday the 6th of October. 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
4: Clinton Street getting some congestion in both directions in between Cowper Street and Sloane Street. Sloane Street moving well in either direction past the train station though. Auburn Street looking clear though in between Clinton Street and Bradley Street. 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I'm Jace Flaxman, the latest traffic on 93.5 Eagle FM.
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6: It has been so hectic for your 25th birthday so far today. I mean, we're only like, what, 3.5 hours into your birthday and we've had so much going on.
5: Yeah, birthday presents, birthday music, some scandalous words that might ruffle Sally on the wall there.
6: Sally, we're so sorry. We are so sorry.
5: Oh, but it's been a good time. But we've still got a bit more fun to have had Eagle FMs today in tabloids. A Marvel star might be coming to Goulburn. Maybe.
6: But there's a chance.
5: There's a chance. Because it all has to do with what their daughter has done at the rodeo.
6: I have to find out what that is up next.
5: Yes, right now, it's time to stumble into this hit from Cyril. His breakthrough hit.

0: 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Find out what's going on in the entertainment industry. And we've got a bit of a semi-local one.
1: Semi-local one. So there is a celebrity. You may know him from films such as any of the given Avengers movies, multiple Thor movies. He was even in the 2016 Ghostbusters.
0: Yep.
1: Which, you know, it's a bit of a niche one there, but there you go.
0: It's Chris Hemsworth. And we're bringing him up because just over the last few days, his daughter, Indy, participated in a rodeo competition.
2: Let's make some noise, and I'll get behind Indy Hemsworth. Come on, Indy. Let's go, Indy. Sit up, cowgirl. Let's go, Indy.
0: Look at that, just on that bucking bull. My gosh.
1: Seriously, Indy, Chris Hemsworth's oldest child, she is doing a really good job on that bull. I've ridden mechanical bulls. I can't do that.
0: Yep, and she won the competition because she lasted 9 seconds on the bull.
1: That must feel like an eternity as well.
0: That's a long 9 seconds is a long time for a bull ride, I gotta say that. But it got me thinking, because next week we have the Southern Zone Junior Rodeo next week here in Goulburn.
1: It's right here in Goulburn.
0: Yep. Could we be seeing the Hemsworths there?
1: This is something. You know what? We need to go full investigation. We'll get like trench coats and fedoras and like sunglasses, and we'll like just kind of incognito sneak around around the rodeo and see if we can spot Hemsworth
0: around the rec arena. I was going to say we'll just dress up as cowboys and
1: we've got to blend that's in the environment. A lot more incognito than looking like 1950s PIs, but still, yeah.
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4: Clinton Street getting some congestion in both directions in between Cowper Street and Sloane Street. Sloane Street moving well in either direction past the train station though. Auburn Street looking clear though in between Clinton Street and Bradley Street. 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

0: just on about 5 to 10 for your Friday. Long weekend's upon us. Eagle FM Breakfast, thanks to Guys and Motors Goulburn. And Alfie, that's it for us this week.
1: It's been a huge show today. Happy birthday. I hope you've had a thoroughly enjoyable show for your birthday.
0: Oh, it's been a great birthday celebration. Thanks to all the messages that have come through all throughout. I really appreciated it.
1: That's right. We appreciate every single one of you. And something else that I appreciate, and they're still coming through, is we've put a post on our social medias, 935 Eagle FM, Instagram and Facebook. I've bought a car, and today is National Navy Car Day. I haven't named this car. I've named every other six of my vehicles. I haven't named this one. So we put a post up, and on Tuesday, we will pick a winner, and I will name my car. I might even get a badge named up of our favorite name for that one.
0: Just get it, like, engraved in the car somewhere.
1: That'll be very difficult to sell afterwards. One of them, I will say, though, the Alfa Mater, not the best name, in my opinion. It's a lovely, it's a very sleek black insignia
0: vehicle. Don't diss John's intellectual.
1: Yes, but Mater.
0: Don't diss John here.
1: Mater makes me think of a rusty tow truck.
0: Yeah, Tow Mater from Cars. But hey, if you got an idea of what you want to call Alfie's car, go onto our 935 Eagle FM Facebook and Instagram and put your comment through. We're going to be having a great long weekend. I hope you do as well. Goulburn Lilac City Festival is the big thing about it. Make sure to join in for the fun all throughout this weekend. Parade, Battle of the Bands, we're going to be there for those.
1: That's right. If you do see us out with the Lilac City Festival, give us a wave. Come say hello to us.
0: Yeah, we'll be out and about. Going to have a great time with that. And also, if you're going to be out and about, make sure you're driving carefully. Double demerits are enforced all the way through the Tuesday. Be responsible on the road and have a great weekend. And we'll see you nice and early Tuesday morning, ready to do it again next week.
1: Hooroo!
0: See ya.
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19: In the street, getting some congestion in both directions in between Cowper Street and Sloan Street. Sloan Street moving well in either direction past the train station though. Auburn Street looking clear though in between Clinton Street and Bradley Street. 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
23: From the Capital Radio Newsroom, good morning. I'm Tia Priest-Willamott. The new Greens leader is backing a renewed push for gaming platforms to do more to protect Australian children. The eSafety Commissioner argues platforms like Steam and Epic Games don't have enough proactive measures in place to detect harmful and illegal material. David Shoebridge has told Today, large corporations shouldn't leave responsibility for safety solely in the hands of parents and children.
24: You can't sell an unsafe car. You know, you can't sell unsafe products in the supermarket. How are they allowed to sell these, you know, unsafe games? And when you hear about some of the risks kids have been exposed to.
23: Lawyers and migration agents who exploit Australia's visa system face tough new restrictions under proposed federal reforms. The Albanese government is looking to close regulatory loopholes to stop operators from charging migrants for unviable protection and student visa claims. Officials say it's part of restoring confidence in the country.